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Success feel better, independent. 9-11 at the Valley, out of Linnet. Big Master P vibe, no limit. Falling hard on another hemisphere. Somebody tell them people, Mr. Hemisphere.

0: On another hemisphere, somebody tell them people Mr. Hem is here. Mr. Hem is here. Mr. Hem.
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5: I'm Amber Payton with BIN News Now. Cambridge's youngest black professor, Jason Arday, has died in London at 41. Arday had recently resigned amid plagiarism allegations. His family says he endured years of sustained abuse, while UK officials are urging people not to rush to judgment. Virginia's Shenandoah County School Board is appealing a federal judge's order to remove Confederate names from the district schools. The board voted unanimously Thursday, arguing the ruling interferes with local control. The judge said the names violate multiple civil rights laws. And candidates in Florida are making their final push ahead of Tuesday's election. Black Republican frontrunner Byron Donalds campaigned in Sarasota and Plant City before heading to South Florida, while Democrat David Jolly made stops in Tampa. Lieutenant Governor Jay Collins is also expected to announce his running mate as candidates in both the governor's and Senate races make their closing appeals to voters. Get BIN News Now on demand 24/7 on the iHeartRadio app.
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0: 10, girl, you a 10, girl, you a 10. 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

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Word, bubble coat, Moncler. 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
1: 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Yeah, put the waves on the tracks.
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5: I'm Amber Payton with BIN News Now. President Trump is defending his directive to scale back joint military exercises with South Korea.
6: We can't go around and protect all of these countries, especially when they're not there to help us.
5: He noted that roughly 39,000 American troops are stationed there and said the U.S. cannot continue protecting allies that are unwilling to help in return. Authorities are searching for a black inmate who removed his GPS monitor and escaped a Los Angeles County reentry facility. 28-year-old DeJon Snell was last seen Sunday near Grand Avenue and 37th Street. He is serving a 6-year sentence for carjacking and robbery. And the Tupac Shakur murder trial is underway in Las Vegas. Prosecutors say Dwayne Keefe D. Davis helped arm the shooters, while his defense calls the case fiction and disputes details tied to his book. Davis faces life in prison if convicted. Get BIN News Now on demand 24/7 on the iHeartRadio app.
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1: It's time for the Community's Choice to let you know about some of the upcoming events in the community. I'm Kimio Haley. A Mother's Love Initiative is presenting a community violence prevention walk on Saturday, August 22nd. The walk begins at 11 a.m. After the walk, there will be resource table, vendor trucks, food, and more. 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There will be food trucks, vendors, and entertainment by Ray Covington, the B-Side Band, Johnny Brown Experience, and more. For more information, 612-702-9018. Mad Dads and the Foundation Church is presenting Back to School Celebration. It takes place August 22nd, 12 to 4 p.m. at Elliott Park, located at 825 15th Avenue in South Minneapolis. There will be school supplies given away, bouncy houses, free haircuts, food, and music provided by me, Kimio Haley, and more. For more information, 612-207-7885. Macedonia Baptist Church presents Food Shelf in a Box on Wednesday, August 26th, 1 to 3:30 p.m. Drive up for curbside service and volunteers will load your car with a box of groceries. Macedonia Baptist Church is located at 3801 First Avenue South in Minneapolis. The 8th Annual Summer Event, Youth Gospel Explosion. It's a block party on Sunday, August 30th, 3 to 6 p.m. at 21st and Queen Avenue in North Minneapolis. If you or your organization has an announcement you would like to share with the community, email it to receptionist@kmojfm.com. For more information, 612-377-0594. I'm Kimio Haley, and may the Lord God bless you real good.
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5: I'm Amber Payton with BIN News Now. President Trump is defending his directive to scale back joint military exercises with South Korea.
6: We can't go around and protect all of these countries, especially when they're not there to help us.
5: He noted that roughly 39,000 American troops are stationed there and said the U.S. cannot continue protecting allies that are unwilling to help in return. Authorities are searching for a black inmate who removed his GPS monitor and escaped a Los Angeles County reentry facility. 28-year-old DeJon Snell was last seen Sunday near Grand Avenue and 37th Street. He is serving a 6-year sentence for carjacking and robbery. And the Tupac Shakur murder trial is underway in Las Vegas. Prosecutors say Dwayne Keefe D. Davis helped arm the shooters, while his defense calls the case fiction and disputes details tied to his book. Davis faces life in prison if convicted. Get BIN News Now on demand 24/7 on the iHeartRadio app.
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0: 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Murphy, Freddie Bell, and Walter Q-Bear Banks Jr. We are the People Station.
1: She ain't even all that. Like, I ain't even like that. Ain't no mama wife. You know, I got

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7: I'm Amber Payton with BIN News Now. President Trump is defending his directive to scale back joint military exercises with South Korea.
8: We can't go around and protect all of these countries, especially when they're not there to help us.
7: He noted that roughly 39,000 American troops are stationed there and said the U.S. cannot continue protecting allies that are unwilling to help in return. Authorities are searching for a black inmate who removed his GPS monitor and escaped a Los Angeles County reentry facility. 28-year-old DeJon Snell was last seen Sunday near Grand Avenue and 37th Street. He is serving a six-year sentence for carjacking and robbery. And the Tupac Shakur murder trial is underway in Las Vegas. Prosecutors say Dwayne Keefe D. Davis helped arm the shooters, while his defense calls the case fiction and disputes details tied to his book. Davis faces life in prison if convicted. Get BIN News Now on demand 24/7 on the iHeartRadio app.
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2: And now, African American History, Minnesota. 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Dr. Bernadia Johnson is an educator and administrator best known as a former superintendent of Minneapolis Public Schools. She served as the superintendent of MPS from 2010 until her resignation in early 2015. During her tenure, she focused heavily on trying to narrow the district's persistent racial achievement gaps. Before taking the top leadership spot, she served as a principal and as the district's chief academic officer. She transitioned into higher education and works as a faculty member teaching educational leadership at Minnesota State University, Mankato, at their Edina, Minnesota campus. In recent years, Dr. Johnson has publicly shared her personal health battle to raise awareness about chronic kidney disease. She was diagnosed with stage 5 kidney disease, which doctors attributed to stress, undiagnosed diabetes, and long-term uncontrolled high blood pressure. After spending years on the transplant list and experiencing multiple donor matches falling through, she successfully underwent kidney transplant surgery in the spring of 2024. You've just heard African American History, Minnesota, a co-production of KMOJ and Ambers with support from the Minnesota Arts and Cultural Heritage Fund.
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Teddy, the Prince of Darkness, on 89.9 KMOJ. 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
4: I'm Amber Payton with BIN News Now. President Trump is defending his directive to scale back joint military exercises with South Korea.
5: We can't go around and protect all of these countries, especially when they're not there to help us.
4: He noted that roughly 39,000 American troops are stationed there and said the U.S. cannot continue protecting allies that are unwilling to help in return. Authorities are searching for a black inmate who removed his GPS monitor and escaped a Los Angeles County reentry facility. 28-year-old Dejon Snell was last seen Sunday near Grand Avenue and 37th Street. He is serving a 6-year sentence for carjacking and robbery. And the Tupac Shakur murder trial is underway in Las Vegas. Prosecutors say Dwayne Keefe D. Davis helped arm the shooters, while his defense calls the case fiction and disputes details tied to his book. Davis faces life in prison if convicted. Get BIN News Now on demand 24/7 on the iHeartRadio app.
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1: KMLJ wants to remind you about the dangers of drinking and driving. 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Offenders face hefty fines, license suspension, and even imprisonment. 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
1: 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I'm Kimuel Haley. 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The 8th Annual Summer Event, Youth Gospel Explosion. 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I'm Kimuel Haley, and may the Lord God bless you real good.
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5: I'm Amber Payton with BIN News Now. President Trump is defending his directive to scale back joint military exercises with South Korea.
6: We can't go around and protect all of these countries, especially when they're not there to help us.
5: He noted that roughly 39,000 American troops are stationed there and said the U.S. cannot continue protecting allies that are unwilling to help in return. Authorities are searching for a black inmate who removed his GPS monitor and escaped a Los Angeles County reentry facility. 28-year-old Dejon Snell was last seen Sunday near Grand Avenue and 37th Street. He is serving a six-year sentence for carjacking and robbery. And the Tupac Shakur murder trial is underway in Las Vegas. Prosecutors say Dwayne Keefe D. Davis helped arm the shooters while his defense calls the case fiction and disputes details tied to his book. Davis faces life in prison if convicted. Get BIN News Now on demand 24/7 on the iHeartRadio app.
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0: And now, African American History, Minnesota. Presented by KMLJ and Embers. Playwright August Wilson found his theatrical voice in St. Paul, moving to Minnesota in 1978 to write for the Science Museum and develop his legendary American Century Cycle at the Penumbra Theater. He lived in the Twin Cities until 1990, writing defining works like Joe Turner's Come and Gone and Fences during his time there. While his iconic 10-play cycle chronicles the Black experience in 20th century Pittsburgh, his Minnesota tenor was critical to his creative development. Important local and historical details of his time in Minnesota include creative roots. He wrote children's educational plays based on Native American stories early in his Minnesota tenor. Penumbra Theater, located in St. Paul, this prominent Black theater company served as a primary artistic home where he developed and staged his works. The cycle. Plays penned while residing in St. Paul include the Pulitzer Prize-winning Fences and The Piano Lesson, as well as Ma Rainey's Black Bottom. You've just heard African American History, Minnesota, a co-production of KMOJ and Ampers with support from the Minnesota Arts and Cultural Heritage Fund.
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5: I'm Amber Payton with BIN News Now. President Trump is defending his directive to scale back joint military exercises with South Korea.
6: We can't go around and protect all of these countries, especially when they're not there to help us.
5: He noted that roughly 39,000 American troops are stationed there and said the U.S. cannot continue protecting allies that are unwilling to help in return. Authorities are searching for a black inmate who removed his GPS monitor and escaped a Los Angeles County reentry facility. 28-year-old Dejon Snell was last seen Sunday near Grand Avenue and 37th Street. He is serving a 6-year sentence for carjacking and robbery. And the Tupac Shakur murder trial is underway in Las Vegas. Prosecutors say Dwayne Keefe D. Davis helped arm the shooters, while his defense calls the case fiction and disputes details tied to his book. Davis faces life in prison if convicted. Get BIN News Now on demand 24/7 on the iHeartRadio app.
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1: Actor Danny Glover's family is sharing his health condition. Here's an update for you. Danny Glover's family recently shared updates regarding his Alzheimer's diagnosis, sparking nationwide conversations around brain health and caregiving in the black community. And the question is, how's your family? How's your elder care? How's your memory health going on? We got aging relatives. Some of us are getting old. What are we doing health-wise to make sure that we are staving off dementia and Alzheimer's? We got to get active, y'all. I believe that what's going to happen in the future, because of this social media and these devices and how people are just being dumbed down and using all of this technology improperly, you're just using it to entertain yourself, it's going to be a plethora of Alzheimer's and dementia cases coming in the future. You watch. So we're hoping for the best for my brother Danny Glover. Danny Glover has made a significant contribution to the black community. We love him, and we're praying Godspeed for his recovery to him and his family. Here's another story trending this hour on the BJ Murphy Show. Financial reports are highlighting now that the black consumer spending power of black America has hit an all-time high. I'm going to let Dr. Boyce Watkins do the honors of telling us how much it is.
2: Drum roll, please. $2.1 trillion.
1: You mean to tell me the average dollar circulates in the black community for less than 6 hours compared to 28 days in the Asian community? Where are we spending our money at? As soon as we get paid, we in somebody else's community giving all our money away, and nobody comes into the black community to spend a dime. So if the Asian community, their money stays in their community for 28 days and ours only stays in our community for 6 hours, we need to be taught all over again about economics. Financial literacy is the number one Achilles heel in the black community. We don't own nothing. We're not even having a conversation about real, raw economic empowerment. We are afraid to offend other ethnicities if we talk black. Man, the heck with that. I'm sick of that. I'm ready to get raw and unleashed, because we are talking about the future of our children. We having arguments about do-rags and bonnets, wearing them to college, instead of getting down to the raw bare bones of economic empowerment for our grandchildren, because we're going to be out of here and they're going to be left alone unless we put something in place. Hey, y'all, that's what's trending.
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1: Still a trending topic on the BJ Murphy Show. Talk about the do-rags and the bonnets. Students wearing them to class at Tuskegee University. Tuskegee this year said no, no, no.
2: The decision to ban bonnets and do-rags and pajamas or whatever else from the classroom is a bit much and likely probably rooted in some respectability politics.
1: Not over here, you not. And that's crazy that we're having a debate about this, Sean, about wearing a do-rag and bonnet in the higher learning institution. You trying to get your education, man.
3: The fact is that black-owned businesses have dress codes. Black doctor's offices have dress codes. Black law firms have dress codes.
4: Right. And this is my thing, BJ. What if you went to your doctor and your doctor came in with some SpongeBob sweatpants and a do-rag on? How would you?
1: We're going to talk about that coming up.
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not even trying. However I feel about it, it's just how I feel about it, you know what I'm saying? I ain't too much got to do no explaining what's going on. You know, I'm going on, you know what I mean? Hey.

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1: All right, you got something on your mind today? 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
1: Just the other day, the National Urban League dropped the State of Black America for 2026. National Urban League's newly released 2026 report reveals that post-2020 economic gains, including record low black unemployment, are actively reversing. Of course, we heard the stories about 250,000 black women losing their jobs in the past year alone following corporate and government rollbacks. It's all about that DEI, these federal cuts, they're hitting home. Here's the question that I want y'all to ponder. Are you seeing this impact in your community, in your workplace? And there's a bigger question is, what is the solution? And I'm going to tell you again. Wise man said, do for self or suffer the consequences. Mark Marial of the Urban League, the national president, said it just like this, real plain and simple.
2: The state of America is a state of emergency.
1: You know, we are going to have to learn how to become entrepreneurs, and we're going to have to learn how to pool our resources and pool our talents together so that we can save one another. All this talent, all this ingenuity, all this knowledge, we must do for ourselves. We must build our own schools. We must build our own economic base. I mean, are you even going to support black businesses where you live? You know, as long as they've been doing this, every year they come back with black America is in a state of emergency. We know that, but what are we going to do about it? Have you heard about the National Black Teacher Pipeline Coalition? They are doing something called the Nationwide Black August Initiative, targeting black teachers and the shortage of black teachers and creating some community awareness about that. How many black teachers did you have growing up? And, you know, we don't see them that much like we did back in the day when I was growing up. I remember my teachers' names back in Goldsboro, North Carolina. Miss Hoskins, my first grade teacher was Miss Brown. They cared about us. They were always consistent. They would tell your mama and your daddy what you were doing. Tell your aunt. You get three whippings by the time your daddy got home. You know what I'm saying? Teachers like that. So the black teacher, we're looking forward to the rise of the black teacher again. It's a very noble profession. My mother was a teacher. I'm just looking forward to us having our own school where we can teach our children and get possession of their minds again. That's what we need to be focusing on. All right, y'all, if you got some stories trending in your neighborhood, make sure you jump on the phone line. Our local number is 704-755-7976. That is 704-755-7976. You can call me or text me.
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7: I'm Amber Payton with BIN News Now. President Trump is defending his directive to scale back joint military exercises with South Korea.
8: We can't go around and protect all of these countries, especially when they're not there to help us.
7: He noted that roughly 39,000 American troops are stationed there and said the U.S. cannot continue protecting allies that are unwilling to help in return. Authorities are searching for a black inmate who removed his GPS monitor and escaped a Los Angeles County reentry facility. 28-year-old DeJon Snell was last seen Sunday near Grand Avenue and 37th Street. He is serving a 6-year sentence for carjacking and robbery. And the Tupac Shakur murder trial is underway in Las Vegas. Prosecutors say Dwayne Keefe D. Davis helped arm the shooters while his defense calls the case fiction and disputes details tied to his book. Davis faces life in prison if convicted. Get BIN News Now on demand 24/7 on the iHeartRadio app.
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1: So, Sean, this controversy about do-rags and bonnets at Tuskegee University is just blowing my mind.
2: Mm-hmm.
1: I mean, people are actually debating about whether you have the right to wear do-rags and bonnets and pajamas and slides to class.
2: I agree with you, BJ. I mean, these are institutions of higher learning. Why should you just be allowed to walk around in bedroom attire? There are dress codes in restaurants. So why wouldn't there be dress codes at institutions of higher learning? You don't even go to the club with a bonnet on. Why? Because you want to look your best. So why don't you want to look your best in your college class? It just doesn't make any sense to me. And, you know, I don't like to criticize black people, black women in particular, because we receive so much criticism.
1: Right.
2: But I'm opposing this. I'm in opposition in this argument.
1: Absolutely.
2: This is just crazy.
1: I mean, this whole debate shows how ignorant we are when it comes to things like this. This is full-blown ignorance on display. People that are defending people having the right to wear a do-rag and a bonnet to class. And
2: right,
1: if you know who I'm blaming for this? It's the parents' fault. I don't blame those young people. It's the parents' fault, because this is not something that's new. They've been doing this. They've been walking around the house, been walking around the neighborhood with do-rags and bonnets on, and now you're just taking it to the college. And the college is saying, no. You're not going to do that here.
2: Right. We have a standard. We have a standard. You know, I don't know, BJ.
1: I mean, Booker T. Washington would be turning over in his grave to know that as hard as they work to get Tuskegee University up and running for our advancement in education, and that we didn't come down to the point where we wearing do-rags and bonnets to class.
2: Right, and people are so upset. They're not saying that you have to come to class in a three-piece suit.
1: Right.
2: They're just saying no bedroom attire.
1: Right.
2: And this is my thing, BJ. What if you went to your doctor and your doctor came in with some SpongeBob sweatpants and a do-rag on? How would you? Let's think about that.
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1: They're doing a recall on eye drops.
2: More than 11 million cartons of eye drops have now been recalled by the Food and Drug Administration. They say it's because they're concerned they might not be sterile. It affects 8 roto-cooling varieties. The recall is classified as a class 2 by the FDA.
1: They're telling you to bring your eye drops back to the store for a full refund. Like, why would I get rid of my evidence? I don't know.
3: Right.
1: But I'm keeping my evidence. But, you know, it's just a result of all these cuts. There are no more regulations. I'm not going to say no more. But the regulations now, they're not what they used to be.
3: And I'm telling
1: you, this is a byproduct of it.
3: That's one of the most scariest things for you to do is trust that when you unseal the eyedropper, you're going to put it in your eye. You got to trust the manufacturer that nothing's going to happen to you.
1: That's true.
3: That's why you keep blinking like crazy before you put that eyedrop in your eye. Because it could be any kind of substance, right?
1: Right. If you have bacteria, it could cause you to go blind. Man. BJ, these are scary times.
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0: Music a drop. 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This is the summer controller. 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Beanie Man from Jamaica. The one you murder.
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1: All right, y'all, I'm looking forward to what you got to say about what we're talking about today. 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Please talk to me. 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
3: 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I'm Camille Haley. 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It takes place August 22nd, 12 to 4 p.m. at Elliott Park, located at 825 15th Avenue in South Minneapolis. 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Macedonia Baptist Church is located at 3801 First Avenue South in Minneapolis. The 8th Annual Summer Event, Youth Gospel Explosion. 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I'm Kimio Haley, and may the Lord God bless you real good.
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8: I'm Amber Payton with BIN News Now. President Trump is defending his directive to scale back joint military exercises with South Korea.
9: We can't go around and protect all of these countries, especially when they're not there to help us.
8: He noted that roughly 39,000 American troops are stationed there and said the U.S. cannot continue protecting allies that are unwilling to help in return. Authorities are searching for a black inmate who removed his GPS monitor and escaped a Los Angeles County reentry facility. 28-year-old Dejon Snell was last seen Sunday near Grand Avenue and 37th Street. He is serving a six-year sentence for carjacking and robbery. And the Tupac Shakur murder trial is underway in Las Vegas. Prosecutors say Dwayne Keefe D. Davis helped arm the shooters while his defense calls the case fiction and disputes details tied to his book. Davis faces life in prison if convicted. Get BIN News Now on demand 24/7 on the iHeartRadio app.
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1: So, Sean, there are people that are actually upset defending the right for students to wear do-rags and bonnets and slides at Tuskegee University. So this shows you how far down in society that we have gone.
2: Everybody's mad. Ebony magazine's calling it respectability politics. Black Twitter is calling it an attack on black culture. But for some strange reason, nobody's asking the real question. When did a bonnet become black culture?
1: I mean, we're like a laughing stock of the world. You know why people used to wear stocking caps and do-rags? It's because we were trying to get waves in our head. And once we got the waves in our head, we took the do-rag off and wore it out in public. I thought that's the same thing you do with a bonnet, right?
3: Well, a bonnet is for protection.
1: Yeah, when you get your hair done and you're guarding
3: who's the laughing stock of the world?
1: We are. Defending this. Don't start with that. Don't come with that like you're trying to be balanced.
3: The laughing stock of the world? Because of a bonnet?
1: Black people.
3: Let's not be ridiculous here.
1: Laughing stock. You are a laughing stock. We're the only people that walk around a institution of higher learning with a do-rag on and a bonnet and you wearing slides. And you think you can justify that?
3: But to say the laughing stock of the world.
1: Yeah, laughing stock. People are laughing at us.
3: There are things to be embarrassed of. Listen,
1: people are laughing at us trying to defend that.
3: Like, you know what's going on in America, in the world right now? And that's what makes someone the laughing stock of the world?
1: Hear what people like, saying, well, and there's other things that's more important on campus that we could talk about. Yeah, you probably got some issues, but this is a big issue. Because you can have two big issues going on at the same time. And I'm telling you right now, this is ridiculous to see the display of ignorance trying to defend this when we go into school to try to better ourselves and we look like we're in the hood, man. Come on now.
3: That's true, but the laughing stock of the world.
1: That's what I said.
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1: Our in-house clinical therapist, Shante Vines, is in the house on the BJ Murphy Show. Shante, what do you tell people who wake up every day and say, I hate this, I hate that, I just hate my life?
2: If you get up in the morning saying that you hate your job, how is your day going to go? Mm-hmm. How could you even be in a space to care for yourself if you get up and like, I hate everything that I do.
1: Wow.
2: I hate being a mom. I hate being a wife. I hate, you know what I'm saying? It's like when you get up and say, this is a situation that I'm in for right now because I'm choosing or I'm working through something else. Let me go ahead and accept this situation. I'm not talking about abuse. I'm not talking about anything crazy. I'm talking in general, right? I'm working here for right now. I'm working through something else. I'm going to be the best self that I can be here so that my mind could be free to think about what it is that I need to do to get out of it.
1: Mm-hmm.
2: If my mental space and energy is always in regret, is always in hate, is always in I hate this and, you know, I can't stand this, you are not going to have the mental capacity or the energy to put into anything that's going to push you forward to something else.
1: Yeah, well said.
2: Does that make, you know what I mean?
1: Yeah.
2: You know, and y'all, for me, self-care is so much more, and that's why I don't like using the word, because again, you associate it to things like, well, some, not all, you know, getting your nails done, and which for some it could be, but for me, I can be getting my nails done and my mind is still going crazy. I'm sitting there, I'm like, yo, I can't wait till you finish with this because I got stuff to do when I get to the crib.
1: Right.
2: You know what I mean? Right. It's like, how are you intentionally? So intentional care.
1: Yeah.
3: Mm.
2: You know, I'm on desk.
1: Write that down.
2: You know, it's intentional care. In opposed to self-care, it's like, you know, just being intentional about what really makes you happy. What are you doing to make you happy? What connections are you making? You guys can follow me at Shante Vines on Instagram. I'm excited.
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9: I'm Amber Payton with BIN News Now. President Trump is defending his directive to scale back joint military exercises with South Korea.
10: We can't go around and protect all of these countries, especially when they're not there to help us.
9: He noted that roughly 39,000 American troops are stationed there and said the U.S. cannot continue protecting allies that are unwilling to help in return. Authorities are searching for a black inmate who removed his GPS monitor and escaped a Los Angeles County reentry facility. 28-year-old DeJean Snell was last seen Sunday near Grand Avenue and 37th Street. He is serving a 6-year sentence for carjacking and robbery. And the Tupac Shakur murder trial is underway in Las Vegas. Prosecutors say Dwayne Keefe D. Davis helped arm the shooters while his defense calls the case fiction and disputes details tied to his book. Davis faces life in prison if convicted. Get BIN News Now on demand 24/7 on the iHeartRadio app.
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0: 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Good morning. Thanks for joining us. Freddie Bell and Chantel Sings. Let's check weather. Some rain showers possible today with a high of 80. Mostly sunny tomorrow as we stay in these pleasant temperatures. It was a beautiful day on Sunday. It was very, very pleasant. Just absolutely gorgeous. Thunderstorms possible on Thursday with a high of 83. Friday, partly cloudy, kicking off your weekend with a high of 82. And partly cloudy on Saturday, 79 and 78 on Sunday as temperatures cool down just a bit, but still remaining pleasant with sunshine, rain, a little bit of clouds, all wrapped up in 1 week. More music after this.
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4: Freddie and Chantel in the morning. 50 years of Camo J. Good morning. I got The Buzz. Netflix wants Tyra Banks, her America's Next Top Model documentary defamation lawsuit thrown out. The streamer asked a judge Friday to toss the case. TMZ reports the filing by Netflix claims that Banks agreed to be interviewed and signed a release, giving the filmmaker broad editing rights. The filing also argues that when Banks' claims of manipulation and surgical editing are taken out, it's a request for more airtime and an edit more to her liking. Netflix has requested a hearing on the motion on October 30th. I saw that documentary and wow. You know, I really hope they don't drop that lawsuit against Tyra. It was a lot of things in there that were just needed to be told. The stories that those women were telling were their stories. They were real. And I don't think that, you know, she should win a lawsuit based on their truth. So, no, I hope that Netflix wins that one. Spider-Man is scaling to new heights at the box office with Spider-Man Brand New Day. It surpassed $2 billion, $2 billion in global ticket sales just 3 weeks after its release. According to Variety, Sony's comic book adventure starring Tom Holland has grossed $785 million in North America and another $1.2 billion overseas. That gets it just over $2 billion. That makes the newest Spider-Man one of the only 8 films to reach the box office milestone. I'm a Spider-Man fan, I get it, but I'm a bigger Iron Man fan. Bring back Iron Man. Where is he? That's The Buzz. More music coming up next.
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9: It's time for the community's choice to let you know about some of the upcoming events in the community. I'm Camille Haley. A Mother's Love Initiative is presenting a community violence prevention walk on Saturday, August 22nd. 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It takes place August 22nd, 12 to 4 p.m. at Elliott Park, located at 825 15th Avenue in South Minneapolis. 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Macedonia Baptist Church is located at 3801 First Avenue South in Minneapolis. The 8th Annual Summer Event, Youth Gospel Explosion. 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For more information, 612-377-0594. I'm Kimio Haley, and may the Lord God bless you real good.
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10: I'm Amber Payton with BIN News Now. President Trump is defending his directive to scale back joint military exercises with South Korea.
11: We can't go around and protect all of these countries, especially when they're not there to help us.
10: He noted that roughly 39,000 American troops are stationed there and said the U.S. cannot continue protecting allies that are unwilling to help in return. Authorities are searching for a black inmate who removed his GPS monitor and escaped a Los Angeles County reentry facility. 28-year-old DeJon Snell was last seen Sunday near Grand Avenue and 37th Street. He is serving a 6-year sentence for carjacking and robbery. And the Tupac Shakur murder trial is underway in Las Vegas. Prosecutors say Dwayne Keefe D. Davis helped arm the shooters, while his defense calls the case fiction and disputes details tied to his book. Davis faces life in prison if convicted. Get BIN News now on demand 24/7 on the iHeartRadio app.
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4: Thank you, Bree. It's 6:55, 50 years of KMOJ. Let's head out to the streets. 35W southbound. Looks like there's a traffic incident at the entrance ramp. That's at 46th Street. If you're heading in that direction, be mindful of that. There's about four events on the system. 35W southbound at 55 and Portland Avenue. There's a crash there. That's in Minneapolis. Looks like over in the area of over in Arden Hills at Ramsey County Road E2, there is a traffic incident reported there as well at 35W southbound. Be mindful of that. No major setbacks or delays as of right now, but get there safe if you're out there. The rain came down just a bit this morning. You saw a few drizzles. You may see some rain showers later today with a high of 83. Tomorrow, 82, kicking off your midweek. By Friday, the weekend, 83, 81, and 79, both Friday, Saturday, and Sunday. No real rain in the forecast for the weekend. Pretty mild and pleasant temperatures you should look forward to. Right now, it's about 65 at the KMOJ Studios. We're here on Broadway. Of course, the wake-up

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0: 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Freddie and Chantel in the morning.
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7:14. Good morning. Good morning. It's a cloudy one. You may see some rain showers today. 50 years of KMOJ. 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Freddie and Chantel, good morning. 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Today's color of the day is lime green, so try lime green today. It's a little different. It's going to be a little challenging, but you can do it. I believe in you. Stillwater, shout out to you. Thank you guys in Stillwater for waking up with the morning team. We appreciate you out in Stillwater. Again, some rain showers possible later on today with a high of 82. You saw a few sprinkles this morning right after I washed my car. That was a $40 car wash, okay? And then here comes the sprinkles. I don't see it in the forecast before I go wash the car. Then after I wash it, then I'm like, what? Oh, nobody told me. You know, it's just, as long as the inside is clean, the outside has to be clean. My car, it has to be clean. But the inside being not, is not, if the inside is not clean, I can't drive that thing. I can't do it. I'm one of those people that, okay, of course, I'm OCD, so I have, everything has to be neat and in order. And I just don't believe in having a dirty vehicle. Like, the inside of our car, there's never anything in there. There's nothing in the back seat. There's nothing in the front beside my purse, my bag, and me. I don't even have car company, okay? That's how serious it is. Today is going to reach a high of 82 again. You may see some rain later today. 81 tomorrow, kicking off your midweek. 84 on Thursday. Temperatures will remain in those low to mid-80s throughout the rest of the week. No real rain in the forecast as of right now for the weekend, which is always good news. Right now, it's about 65 at the KMOJ Studios. But right here on Broadway, here is the latest. Three states are holding primaries today, and voters in California are casting their ballots in a special U.S. House election to fill the remainder of former Congressman Eric Swalzman's term. And also, the preliminary autopsy for the actress Hayden Panettiere found no signs of trauma that contributed to her death, but they are saying that she may have died from a drug overdose, as she has talked about struggles with drug and alcohol use due to child stardom, postpartum depression over the years, and she talked about how she had a neck injury and she ended up on opioids. So they are looking into that. They will be doing an autopsy. But as of right now, they're thinking that it may have been a drug overdose. As they found her, she was having a heart attack. Opening statements are slated to begin today in a blockbuster federal lawsuit against Meta in California. And charges are being filed against more than a dozen people accused of running a cocaine trafficking operation out of two Penn State frat houses. That's not what we're going to school for. We'll get into that a little bit later. Right now, birthday 7:17. They must have thought they was on the show Power Book 2.

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0: 1 o'clock, Freddie and Chantel. That's Karen Willa. If you remember the Mo Money movie, oh, I love Mo Money with Damon Wayans and Marlon Wayans, one of my favorite movies. That song is from the soundtrack. Karen Willa, what do you know about Karen Willa? Love, love, love. Let's head out to the streets. 35W southbound. There is a crash in Minneapolis over at 55 and Portland Avenue South. This may be a lingering situation. It's still on the map. It may still be happening. No major backups in the area, but just keep it in mind. There's a little bit of a slowdown, though, at the entrance ramp from Dowling Avenue North. Look out for some debris on the roadway there. At 94 eastbound, there's some debris on the road. Roadway there causing a little bit of a slowdown. If you're heading in that direction, just be mindful of that. Only two events on the system traffic-wise. No major crashes or major delays as of right now. That rain may have moved out. It's going to reach a high of about 82 today. Temperatures will remain in those low to mid-80s throughout the rest of the week through to the weekend. Maybe some rain showers again on Thursday with a high of 84. By Sunday, you'll see temperatures cool down to 78. By next Monday, we'll see temperatures reach a high of about 79. Right now, it's about 66 at the Camo J Studios. We're here on Broadway, 7:33 on the clock. I got Tracquise on the way, plus Tyga and Rihanna is up next. Freddie and Chantel, the wake-up workout is coming up in the 8 o'clock hour. 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

0: 7:46, Freddie and Chantel in the morning. 50 years of KMOJ. Let's see what's happening locally. A federal judge is rejecting the Trump administration's demand for Minnesota voter data. Judge Catherine Menendez dismissed the Justice Department's lawsuit on Monday. The department sought an unredacted voter list containing birth dates and partial Social Security numbers. Menendez ruled the Civil Rights Act and Help America Vote Act do not authorize this demand. The Justice Department disagrees with the ruling and says it is assessing its next steps. And family and friends are remembering three victims of fatal stabbings in Hopkins and Burnsville. More than 200 people attended a vigil on Monday night. Attendees held candles and placed flowers at downtown park. Speakers also honored Kristen Brown, her 7-year-old daughter Evie, and her mother-in-law Alice Brown. Police say Nathan Brown killed the three before shooting himself. And more than a dozen Minnesota communities are rethinking their use of flock cameras. Cameras have been vandalized in at least 7 communities. Sherburne County, North Branch, Winona, and Duluth are the latest to end or suspend their programs. 5 other jurisdictions previously ended or paused their use of the technology. Officials cite costs, possible abuse, state law, compliance, and concerns about public trust. That is what's happening locally. Up next, more music is on the way. Nicole Ray plus 21 Savage, Fabulous, and the Wake Up Workout is coming up in the 8 o'clock hour. Thanks so much for joining us. 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Freddie and Chantel, good morning.
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10: I'm Bree Wood with BIN News Now. Arizona Senator Ruben Gallego is raising concerns about the extended deployment of the USS Abraham Lincoln.
11: You're going to have some of the most experienced men and women. They're going to take a lot of their technical skills and walk away.
10: Appearing on ABC's This Week, Gallego says the record-setting mission could hurt Navy morale. Former Miss North Carolina USA Brittany Boltenhouse is defending her past use of a racial slur after being stripped of her title. Boltenhouse says she's not sorry for the posts using the N-word, while pageant organizers maintain her removal was based on conduct they say did not meet the organization's standards. And the Minnesota Timberwolves will retire Kevin Garnett's number 21 jersey this season. The ceremony is scheduled for February 28th, following a game against the Boston Celtics, honoring the Hall of Famer who remains the franchise's all-time leader in points, rebounds, assists, steals, and blocks. Get BIN News Now, on demand 24/7 on the iHeartRadio app.
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0: Thank you, Bree. To the street, 77 southbound. The only thing that I see on the system right now at 494 and Killebrew Drive and Lindahl Lane. That's near Bloomington out by the Mall of America. There is a crash on the scene, but it is very quiet there, so not causing any major backups. Be careful this morning. Weather for the Twin Cities, 82 today. Temperatures will remain in those 80s. 81 tomorrow, kicking off your midweek. By the weekend, we'll see temperatures dip down to the coolest is on Sunday, when you'll see temperatures with a high of 78. You'll see some rain showers maybe on Thursday. Clouds, sun, all that mixed up this week. You'll see quite a little bit of everything this week. Right now, it's about 66 at the Camo J Studios here on Broadway. It's 7:51. The Wake Up Workout is up next. But first, Make It Hot, Nicole Ray featuring Missy Elliott. Thanks for joining us. Good morning.

0: Weekday Golan with Freddie Bell and Chantel Sings in the morning. 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
2: Indeed, indeed. It's 8:11 on the clock. Freddie and Chantel in the morning. That's the wake-up workout. Every single morning at 8 a.m., you don't want to miss that. And the Tupac Shakur murder trial is underway in Vegas. Defendant Dwayne Davis is accused of orchestrating the legendary rapper's 1996 murder. In opening statements yesterday, Chief Deputy District Attorney Benu Palau says even though Davis didn't pull the trigger, he made sure the shooters were armed and ready for Tupac. Davis's lawyers say the prosecution's case is fiction, arguing the allegations against Davis came from a ghostwriter who made up details about the shooting in Davis's book. He faces life in prison without parole if convicted. And Erykah Badu and The Alchemist have a joint album on the way. If you're a fan, they're giving their fans a preview with the release of Witch Doctor. The full project, which has yet to receive a title, will be out on August 28th. In addition to the new album, Badu and The Alchemist are scheduled to tour North America, the UK, and Europe in the coming months. And City of Hope Orange County is announcing that Jennifer Hudson is going to be a performer for its 2026 Promise of Hope Gala. This event is happening on October 10th at City of Hope Orange County's Academic Research Campus in Irvine. The event will see philanthropic supporters, community partners together to recognize the community's effort in delivering advanced cancer research and treatment to patients in Orange County. Proceeds from Promises of Hope will go towards programs, research, and care across the City of Hope, Orange County. And Janet Jackson is celebrating the 40th anniversary of her album Control, 40 years since she put that record out, with a new film concert event. Janet Jackson Control 40, the AirTab music movie, will be filmed on December 12th at the Emirate Bank in Arena in Sunrise, Florida. The production will include exclusive behind-the-scenes footage and will showcase the singer's career catalog, of course including songs from the album Control and Rhythm Nation. The film will appear in theaters globally, and then later it will be released on major streaming platforms. Speaking of the Jacksons, I just finally watched the movie Michael. Like, last week, baby? I don't know. I felt like it was more about Joe Jackson. It should have been called Joe. I mean, it was more to me about Joe Jackson than it was about Michael Jackson. And I think what it happened for me, it's like, I'm such a big fan of biographies and documentaries on celebrities that it wasn't a lot of information in the Michael movie that I personally didn't know. It didn't seem like they really revealed enough new information for me. I wanted to hear about or see some things that I didn't know about. But there was a scene with Joe Jackson with Michael when he was still small that they were rehearsing, and Michael got upset about something and Joe Jackson called him Big Nose. And I never saw any of the documentaries or even in any of the movies where he actually addressed him as Big Nose. Like, you know, he would say that his dad would call him Big Nose all the time, but I've never seen it until the Michael movie. That's one thing that stood out to me, which was weird, but I'm just like, dude, why would you call your son that? Like, you could only imagine how the psychological damage he did for Michael, for him to be continuing to do what he did to his nose. But I thought the movie was okay. I wasn't too crazy about it. I don't know if I need to watch it again, but made a lot of money. And the young man that played his uncle, he did very well, by the way. It's 8:15, sports on the way.
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3: They're funny. Their topics are random. They can talk about anything and everything.
0: Oh, hello, friends.
1: You're here early. It's the

0: family agreed to sell its remaining ownership stake in the Lakers to new majority owners Josh Kushner and Bob Iger. But now ESPN says Lakers Governor Jeannie Buss isn't going quietly. She's contesting her siblings' vote to sell. Couple NFL training camp headlines. Rams stars Myles Garrett and Puka Nacua remain sidelined with injuries and likely won't return to practice till next week. And Bears running back Kyle Manungai to miss multiple weeks with a hyperextended knee. Baseball last night included the Cubs' thrilling 7-5 10-inning win over the rival White Sox. The Cubs' Pete Crow Armstrong led off the game with a home run and then ended it with a walk-off blast.
1: That was my first career walk-off homer, so that's fun to note. Yeah, I love these games because, you know, that's not always going to happen, but when it does, it's nice to appreciate the stuff that went right.
0: Also from baseball, the Red Sox blasted Arizona 11-1. Diamondbacks all-star Ketel Marte went AWOL and didn't show up at Fenway Park. The D-backs put him on the restricted list. I'm Matt McCoy.
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2: 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And what is an everyday person? 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
4: 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Everyday person. 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
4: I mean, an everyday. 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Everyday is somebody
5: no.
4: that.
5: No, no, no.
4: Okay, Freddie. 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
3: 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Oh man, that made my day. I'm not going to lie.
1: Good morning, show. It's funny.
0: Freddie and Chantel in the morning.
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13: I'm Bree Wood with BIN News Now. After more than 20 years of delays, Detroit's Perfecting Church says its new campus near 7 Mile Road and Wilbert Avenue is expected to be completed by the end of the year. Founding Bishop Marvin L. Winans.
14: During the crisis of the financial institutions in 2008, it stopped. But our faith kept growing.
13: The nearly 170,000 square foot facility will feature a 3,000-seat sanctuary and expanded community space. A California school district is facing a lawsuit over a high school field trip to a mosque. Parents claim students were encouraged to participate in religious practices and wear Islamic attire while challenging how the trip was conducted and how student images were later used. And the NBA's investigation into the Clippers is nearing an end. Reports say the league found no evidence that owner Steve Ballmer improperly paid Kawhi Leonard, though a review of the team's dealings with corporate sponsors is still ongoing. Get BIN News Now on demand 24/7 on the iHeartRadio app.
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3: Yes, he did. I know he did that. No, I'm just kidding. Thank you, Bree. 8:48 on the clock. Let's head out to the streets. 494 westbound at 5th Avenue and 7th Avenue in South St. Paul. Looks like there's a crash on the scene there. Not causing any major backup, but just keep it in mind at 494 westbound out in South St. Paul. It's been pretty quiet this morning. You're doing great. There's only one crash on the scene. No major backups or delays. Today's going to reach a high of 83. That sun is trying to come peeking out to play. 82 tomorrow, kicking off your midweek. 85 on Thursday. You may see some rain showers. About a 41% chance of rain on Thursday if you have any outdoor plans. But your weekend looks cool. 84 on Friday as temperatures remain in pleasant temperatures. Not too hot, not too chilly. By Sunday, though, you'll see temperatures dip down to about 79 as we cool down just a bit. Right now, it's about 65 at the KMOJ Studios. We're here on Broadway. That sun is coming out. It's 8:48. Freddie and Chantel, thanks so much for joining us. Foxy Brown right now on KMOJ.

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You know, we always got some studies happening here on the morning show. There's some new research that shows eating peanuts daily can help keep blood pressure in check. The data published in the British Journal of Nutrition shows eating a handful of peanuts each day means a 20% lower risk of developing high blood pressure. This is a good thing. The research, which involved 8 studies, does not link peanuts to directly preventing high blood pressure per se, but peanuts contain a lot of nutrients, including fiber, plant-based protein, and vitamins E, K, C, and B. So get your peanuts in your system. Right now, Guava Lay, Closer, 8:56 on the clock. Freddie and Chantel, you know I have

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We appreciate you. Thank you. Today's color of the day is lime green. It's a challenge, but try lime green today. And shout out to Stillwater. Thank you guys out in Stillwater for waking up with the morning team. We appreciate you in Stillwater. Today's going to reach a high of about 82. That sun has come out here in North Minneapolis. It's partly cloudy, but it looks good. It's going to be mild throughout the week this week. 81 tomorrow, kicking off your midweek. 84 on Thursday. You may see some rain showers Thursday. Friday looks pretty clear. 84, 80 on Saturday, and 79 by Sunday as temperatures dip down just a bit. I'm noticing that fall type vibe coming in, and it's not getting light outside. Is, you know, usually around probably about 5:30, almost 6 o'clock. You see, usually it'll be some light out there. It was pretty dark this morning. I was nervous. Hold on now, where's the light? Show me the light. But it's gonna be pleasant this week, not too bad. As we get into those fall temps, we probably don't have much time. So enjoy, enjoy. It's 65 right now at the KMOJ studios here on Broadway. Here is the latest. The Tupac Shakur murder trial is resuming in Vegas. Defendant Dwayne Davis is accused of orchestrating the legendary rapper's 1996 murder. It's been a long time coming just to even get to this trial. In yesterday's opening statements, though, the prosecutor said even though Davis did not pull the trigger, he made sure the shooters were armed and ready for Tupac. So that's going to be something they have to prove in court. I don't know how that's going to go or which direction, but they're saying that those are false accusations, is what Dwayne Davis's attorneys are saying. The threat of severe weather is looming over the Midwest. Today's storms capable of producing large hail and isolated tornadoes could come across parts of Nebraska and Iowa. Moving into the evening, the storms are likely to merge into large storm complex and bring the possibility of damaging wind to northeast Kansas and northern Missouri. Last night, that rain came in pretty hard. I mean, I didn't expect

0: Jeannie Buss is contesting her family selling their 17.8% stake in the Los Angeles Lakers to the new majority owners. Multiple reports say that Buss, the team's governor, believes any family vote to sell their shares is invalid without approval from the trustees in the Buss family. Now, the six Buss siblings inherited ownership of the Lakers after their father, Jerry Buss, died in 2013. I believe she was his favorite of all the siblings. We shall see how it goes. 9:20 on the clock. Hey, Boogie with a hoodie. Karen White plus Hog X is on the way. And Robin Thicke, Freddie and Chantel. Twins is the morning. 89.9.
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0: 9:35 on the clock. Freddie and Chantel in the morning. Let's take a final look at traffic and weather. 35W southbound. Looks like there's a crash at Washington Avenue and 3rd Street. That's in Minneapolis. Look out for that crash. Looks like there's a little bit of a slowdown due to that crash in that area. Be careful. 35E northbound. There's a crash at 5 and Randolph Avenue. That's in St. Paul. Look out for that if you're heading in that direction. And 35E northbound, a traffic incident reported at 11th Street at the state capitol. Traffic incident there, not causing any slowdowns. It looks pretty quiet there. If you're heading in that direction, should be good to go. The sun has went away. It is partly cloudy. 82 today. The rain has moved out for the day. You should be okay. Should be good to go. 81 tomorrow, kicking off the midweek. Thursday, you may see some rain showers. By Friday, temperatures will remain pleasant with a high of 84. By Sunday, temperatures will dip down to about 79, so we'll cool down just a bit. It already starting to feel like those fall temperatures are trying to come in, but this is a pleasant time. This is the crossover from summer to fall. This is my favorite time of the season. Even though it's the last, like, little bit of summer we have left, I feel like this is the best weather we get in Minnesota right before we get into fall and right before we get into spring, right before we get to summer, and then summer right before we get to fall. To me, is the best weather we get in Minnesota. It's just easy to deal with. It's pleasant. I like it. It's 9:36 on the clock. Mary J is on the way, plus Josh X and LL Cool J taking you back. Back. Ooh, going back to Cali. Oh, that's a good one.
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Cali, Cali, Cali. I'm going back to Cali. I don't think so. I'm going back to Cali, Cali, Cali. I'm going back to Cali. I don't think so.

I'm going back to Cali, rising, surprising, advising, realizing she's sizing me up. Her bikini, small, heels, tall. She said she liked

There were a chance that may be some rain coming in today. Maybe. We'll see how it goes. But reaching a high of about 82 today. Temperatures will remain in those 80s throughout the rest of the week. Maybe some rain showers on Thursday. Keep that in mind if you have outdoor plans. Other than that, the weekend looks pretty good, pretty mild. No rain in the forecast for the weekend. 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We appreciate all of the support. We appreciate you. Up next, more music is on the way. Josh X plus October London. I'm Chantel Sings for the team, saying goodbye for now. Glenn Golden and Yasha Midday is locked in and locked down. Do not move. 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
4: 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I'm Camille Haley. A Mother's Love Initiative is presenting a community violence prevention walk on Saturday, August 22nd. 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There will be food trucks, vendors, and entertainment by Ray Covington, The B-Side Band, Johnny Brown Experience, and more. 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Mad Dads and the Foundation Church is presenting Back to School Celebration. It takes place August 22nd, 12 to 4 p.m. at Elliott Park, located at 825 15th Avenue in South Minneapolis. There will be school supplies given away, bouncy houses, free haircuts, food, and music provided by me, Kim O'Haley, and more. 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Macedonia Baptist Church is located at 3801 First Avenue South in Minneapolis. The 8th Annual Summer Event, Youth Gospel Explosion. It's a block party on Sunday, August 30th, 3 to 6 p.m. at 21st and Queen Avenue in North Minneapolis. 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For more information, 612-377-0594. I'm Kim O'Haley, and may the Lord God bless you real good.
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9: I'm Bree Wood with BIN News Now. The end of the penny is creating challenges for some government agencies that still accept cash payments. Ronnie Keister with the Tax Assessors Association.
10: So now for two pennies, we have to send a letter that's going to cost us several dollars.
9: Tax officials say state law prevents them from rounding transactions up or down, and they're now seeking guidance from lawmakers on how to handle making exact change once pennies are no longer available. The family of Black 18-year-old Nolan Wells says it's ready to turn over his cell phone for a joint forensic examination as investigators continue probing his death. Civil rights attorney Ben Crump says experts are on standby with the examination expected to move forward under an agreement involving prosecutors and potentially the FBI. And Erykah Badu and producer The Alchemist are teaming up for a new joint album. The duo is giving fans an early taste with the release of Witch Doctor ahead of the project's August 28th release and an upcoming international tour. Get BIN News Now, on demand, 24/7, on the iHeartRadio app.
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Murphy, Freddie Bell, and Walter Q. Bear Banks Jr. We are the People Station.

0: 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Craving the best beats?
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0: 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They're spinning hip-hop jams, R&B, and nostalgic throwbacks. 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

0: featuring J. Cole. All I want is you. You ready? Let's go in.
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0: Ladies and gentlemen, a good Tuesday, midday morning to you. It's 10:18 to be exact. All right, the good Lord woke us up this morning.

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0: B. Johnson in 1967. Though born in St. Louis, Missouri, Wilkins moved to St. Paul, Minnesota at age 4 after his mother passed away. He was raised by his aunt and uncle in St. Paul's historic Rondo neighborhood. The University of Minnesota's Humphrey School of Public Affairs houses the Roy Wilkins Center for Human Relations and Social Justice, dedicated to rectifying racial and ethnic inequities. You've just heard African American History, Minnesota. 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

0: I like that piece right there. That's Blast. And why? 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
8: I'm Bree Wood with BIN News Now. As Democrats predict a strong midterm showing, political analysts say Texas remains a wild card. Rice pollster Mark Jones.
9: The story of the 2026 election will depend heavily on support for Republican candidates among Hispanic Texans.
8: Experts note Hispanic voters helped fuel President Trump's 2024 victory and could again play a key role in determining where Republicans can flip additional congressional seats. Authorities of Memphis are investigating after Black 6-year-old Winter Jones died when she was reportedly left on a daycare bus during extreme heat. The nonverbal autistic child was found unresponsive hours later, and multiple agencies are now reviewing how the tragedy occurred. And a federal judge has blocked the Trump administration's effort to move the FBI headquarters from Greenbelt, Maryland to Washington, D.C. Black Maryland Governor Wes Moore is calling the ruling a victory for the state, saying it keeps plans for the new FBI campus in Maryland on track. Get BIN News Now on demand 24/7 on the iHeartRadio app.
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Kimmy O'Haley, Tiffany Love, Sean Sniper, Original Dalla, Kelly Soli, Rico Navotion. 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

0: of That's Burner Boy and Sitting on Top of the World. We're 89.9 KMOJ celebrating 50 years. R&B, hip-hop, throwbacks, we got you. On the other side, a friend from line from Philly, Music Soul Child.
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1: Well, that was Billy Gang Cushington featuring Niece and Friend Bill. 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

0: An incredible artist, October the London, and Touch on Me. We're 89.9 KMOJ, celebrating 50 years and enjoying every bit of it. 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
5: I'm Bree Wood with BIN News Now. As Democrats predict a strong midterm showing, political analysts say Texas remains a wild card. Rice pollster Mark Jones.
6: The story of the 2026 election will depend heavily on support for Republican candidates among Hispanic Texans.
5: Experts note Hispanic voters helped fuel President Trump's 2024 victory and could again play a key role in determining where Republicans can flip additional congressional seats. Authorities in Memphis are investigating after Black 6-year-old Winter Jones died when she was reportedly left on a daycare bus during extreme heat. The nonverbal autistic child was found unresponsive hours later, and multiple agencies are now reviewing how the tragedy occurred. And a federal judge has blocked the Trump administration's effort to move the FBI headquarters from Greenbelt, Maryland to Washington, D.C. Black Maryland Governor Wes Moore is calling the ruling a victory for the state, saying it keeps plans for the new FBI campus in Maryland on track. Get BIN News Now on demand 24/7 on the iHeartRadio app.
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1: 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It's time for the Glenn Golden Time of Day. Double

0: Yeah.
1: 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Yeah.
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0: the beautiful Victoria Monet. 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
1: And now, African American History, Minnesota. 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Richard C. Estes was a widely respected neighborhood hero, mortician, and dedicated philanthropist in North Minneapolis. As the founder of Estes Funeral Chapel, he became a pillar of the Twin Cities community by quietly ensuring dignity for families regardless of their financial circumstances. He established his chapel in 1962 to provide compassionate mortuary care specifically tailored for African American families who were frequently turned away or underserved by white-owned establishments at the time. Renowned for his deep empathy, Estes routinely absorbed the cost of burial services out of his own pocket for grieving families who lacked financial resources. In honor of his continuous local service and generational impact, the city of Minneapolis officially renamed the street stretch right in front of the chapel to Richard Estes Avenue. The family-owned chapel remains one of the oldest thriving black-owned businesses in the state of Minnesota. You've just heard African American History, Minnesota, a co-production of KMOJ and Ampers with support from the Minnesota Arts and Cultural Heritage Fund.
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Hey, I can't lie, I wanted you the first time that I saw you. Try to diss me till you realize I'm someone you could talk to. You've been hurt over and over, tell me, what has it taught you? Soon as you fell for me, though, I had caught you. Dead your exes, don't let them haunt you. You know if they want what's best for them, and they still want you. I know.

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1: Now, that man speaks so fast, I don't know some of the things he be saying. But the song was called Overnight Celebrity by Twista. We're 89.9 KMLJ. Today's R&B, celebrating 50 years. I have to crack myself up at sometimes. But I can tell you this, Black Informational Network News is next.
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3: 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I'm Camille Haley. A Mother's Love Initiative is presenting a community violence prevention walk on Saturday, August 22nd. 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It takes place August 22nd, 12 to 4 p.m. at Elliott Park, located at 825 15th Avenue in South Minneapolis. There will be school supplies given away, bouncy houses, free haircuts, food, and music provided by me, Kimmy Haley, and more. For more information, 612-207-7885. 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The 8th Annual Summer Event, Youth Gospel Explosion. It's a block party on Sunday, August 30th, 3 to 6 p.m. at 21st and Queen Avenue in North Minneapolis. 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For more information, 612-377-0594. I'm Kimmy Haley, and may the Lord God bless you real good.
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5: I'm Bree Wood with BIN News Now. As Democrats predict a strong midterm showing, political analysts say Texas remains a wild card. Rice pollster Mark Jones.
6: The story of the 2026 election will depend heavily on support for Republican candidates among Hispanic Texans.
5: Experts note Hispanic voters helped fuel President Trump's 2024 victory and could again play a key role in determining where Republicans can flip additional congressional seats. Authorities in Memphis are investigating after Black 6-year-old Winter Jones died when she was reportedly left on a daycare bus during extreme heat. The nonverbal autistic child was found unresponsive hours later, and multiple agencies are now reviewing how the tragedy occurred. And a federal judge has blocked the Trump administration's effort to move the FBI headquarters from Greenbelt, Maryland to Washington, D.C. Black Maryland Governor Wes Moore is calling the ruling a victory for the state, saying it keeps plans for the new FBI campus in Maryland on track. Get BIN News Now on demand 24/7 on the iHeartRadio app.
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1: While it can improve transportation and accessibility, concerns arise in the African-American community about potential negative effects on local businesses and housing. Gentrification concerns often surface as property values may change, impacting longtime residents and businesses. Striking a balance between progress and preserving community identity is crucial. It's essential to implement policies that mitigate displacement and ensure equitable development. KMOJ, the People Station, plays a crucial role in raising awareness about these challenges, fostering discussions and advocating for solutions that address the concerns of all community members while acting in the public interest.
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4: 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Murphy, Freddie Bell, and Walter Q. Bear Banks Jr. We are the People Station.

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know if the party is right where you're standing at right now, and it's all good in here. Make some noise. So, check the flavor of the rhythm I wrote. While I got it.

0: Lee Height. We're 89.9 KMLJ celebrating 50 years. That's that DJ Cool. A lot. Let me clear my throat. Oh, you better watch out. Man, I feel like getting my turntables. If I had them, my ex-wife then sold them, pawned my almost cursed. Well, look, that's a dadgum shame. Well, look here, Bake Show. I'm coming at you, boy. Yo, Bake Show Baker's incredible. A DJ Intense. All the DJs out there spinning. And, of course, you know, oh, Big Dog, the General, man, he is always on deck. I think he may be coming in. He may not be coming in. But, you know, when he comes in, ask the question, how was the cabin? Because he's out there doing his thing, fishing and having fun. Stay where you are. I am out, ladies and gentlemen. If you find yourself at the end of the rope, tie a knot. Hold on tight. Because ain't nobody bad like you. Q Bear, we love you. He's up next. Maybe. He may satellite in from the cabin. Stay where you are. God bless. Peace. I am out. Matter of fact, I'm going to try to find my pawn, my turntables. I do 1,200 turntables. These new cats with the DJ, they got all kind of digital stuff out there. Incredible. I'm learning always, every day. God bless. Peace. I'm gone.
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8: I'm Bree Wood with BIN News Now. As Democrats predict a strong midterm showing, political analysts say Texas remains a wild card. Rice pollster Mark Jones.
9: The story of the 2026 election will depend heavily on support for Republican candidates among Hispanic Texans.
8: Experts note Hispanic voters helped fuel President Trump's 2024 victory and could again play a key role in determining where Republicans can flip additional congressional seats. Authorities in Memphis are investigating after Black 6-year-old Winter Jones died when she was reportedly left on a daycare bus during extreme heat. The nonverbal autistic child was found unresponsive hours later, and multiple agencies are now reviewing how the tragedy occurred. And a federal judge has blocked the Trump administration's effort to move the FBI headquarters from Greenbelt, Maryland to Washington, D.C. Black Maryland Governor Wes Moore is calling the ruling a victory for the state, saying it keeps plans for the new FBI campus in Maryland on track. Get BIN News Now on demand 24/7 on the iHeartRadio app.
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3: 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They ensure that everyone has a fair chance to navigate intersections safely. Don't rush through yellow lights or ignore traffic signals. It only takes a split second for a life-altering accident to occur. Respect the rules of the road. Obeying traffic signals and signs is a small action that can make a big difference in preventing accidents. Let's work together to create a safer driving environment. Remember, following traffic signals and signs saves lives.

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7: I'm Bree Wood with BIN News Now. As Democrats predict a strong midterm showing, political analysts say Texas remains a wild card. Rice pollster Mark Jones.
8: The story of the 2026 election will depend heavily on support for Republican candidates among Hispanic Texans.
7: Experts note Hispanic voters helped fuel President Trump's 2024 victory and could again play a key role in determining where Republicans can flip additional congressional seats. Authorities in Memphis are investigating after black 6-year-old Winter Jones died when she was reportedly left on a daycare bus during extreme heat. The nonverbal autistic child was found unresponsive hours later, and multiple agencies are now reviewing how the tragedy occurred. And a federal judge has blocked the Trump administration's effort to move the FBI headquarters from Greenbelt, Maryland to Washington, D.C. Black Maryland Governor Wes Moore is calling the ruling a victory for the state, saying it keeps plans for the new FBI campus in Maryland on track. Get BIN News Now on demand 24/7 on the iHeartRadio app.
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2: 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Dr. David Vassar Taylor is a prominent African-American historian, author, educator, and academic administrator who specializes in the history of the African diaspora and black history in Minnesota. Born in 1945, he is well known for his extensive research documenting the lives, struggles, and triumphs of African-Americans in the Upper Midwest. He served as the Dean of the General College at the University of Minnesota. He directed the Minnesota Black History Project, a pivotal historical preservation initiative for the Minnesota Historical Society during the mid-1970s, establishing a massive archive of reports, newspapers, and personal documents. He earned both his bachelor's degree and his PhD in the history of African people from the University of Minnesota. His most notable publications include African Americans in Minnesota, Cap Wigginton, An Architectural Legacy in Ice and Stone, and Blacks in Minnesota, A Preliminary Guide to Historical Sources. You've just heard African American History, Minnesota, a co-production of KMOJ and Ampers with support from the Minnesota Arts and Cultural Heritage Fund.
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1: It's time for the Community's Choice to let you know about some of the upcoming events in the community. I'm Kimiel Haley. A Mother's Love Initiative is presenting a community violence prevention walk on Saturday, August 22nd. The walk begins at 11 a.m. After the walk, there will be resource table, vendor trucks, food, and more. 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There will be food trucks, vendors, and entertainment by Ray Covington, the B-Side Band, Johnny Brown Experience, and more. 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Mad Dads and the Foundation Church is presenting Back to School Celebration. It takes place August 22nd, 12 to 4 p.m. at Elliott Park, located at 825 15th Avenue in South Minneapolis. There will be school supplies given away, bouncy houses, free haircuts, food, and music provided by me, Kimiel Haley, and more. For more information, 612-207-7885. Macedonia Baptist Church presents Food Shelf in a Box on Wednesday, August 26th, 1 to 3:30 p.m. Drive up for curbside service and volunteers will load your car with a box of groceries. Macedonia Baptist Church is located at 3801 First Avenue South in Minneapolis. The 8th Annual Summer Event, Youth Gospel Explosion. It's a block party on Sunday, August 30th, 3 to 6 p.m. at 21st and Queen Avenue in North Minneapolis. 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For more information, 612-377-0594. I'm Kimiel Haley, and may the Lord God bless you real good.
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6: I'm Bree Wood with BIN News Now. As Democrats predict a strong midterm showing, political analysts say Texas remains a wild card. Rice pollster Mark Jones.
7: The story of the 2026 election will depend heavily on support for Republican candidates among Hispanic Texans.
6: Experts note Hispanic voters helped fuel President Trump's 2024 victory and could again play a key role in determining where Republicans can flip additional congressional seats. Authorities in Memphis are investigating after Black 6-year-old Winter Jones died when she was reportedly left on a daycare bus during extreme heat. The nonverbal autistic child was found unresponsive hours later, and multiple agencies are now reviewing how the tragedy occurred. And a federal judge has blocked the Trump administration's effort to move the FBI headquarters from Greenbelt, Maryland to Washington, D.C. Black Maryland Governor Wes Moore is calling the ruling a victory for the state, saying it keeps plans for the new FBI campus in Maryland on track. Get BIN News Now on demand 24/7 on the iHeartRadio app.
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0: How y'all doing? This is your boy Rick on Devotion down here at Northside Public School. That's right, y'all. We are at the back to school night. If you don't know, now you know. It's your boy Rick on Devotion. I have some special guests with me, so it's only right that I have them introduce themselves one by one. It's just two very special individuals that I want y'all to meet.
1: Hello, everyone. I'm Dr. Shanna Ford. I'm the Chief Executive Officer here at North Star.
2: Hello, everyone. I'm Dr. Israel Moses IV, Chief Academic Officer here at North Star. Excited for this upcoming year.
0: Y'all heard it. Now, I just want to have her just talk a little bit about what today is all about, because it's a special day. They just got done cutting the ribbon, and if you could have just heard the crowd, it was just amazing. But I'm going to let her just tell y'all a little bit about what's going on right now.
1: Yeah, so what's really going down is that Northside Public Schools is the first one-of-a-kind school in North Minneapolis that is delivering education to our students, delivering what the community needs with real-life experiences. Our students are going to have the opportunity to learn about business and finance early. Every adult I talk to, when we talk about what happens in schools and the physical education that students get, we always miss about the real life experiences. We need our children to know about business and finance, how to budget, how to understand their credit, how to deal with things, how to make large purchases, and also how to have entrepreneurial skills. And so we have done the work, we have a curriculum, we have a teacher, and our students are going to have real life experiences when it comes to business and finance, on top of having a sense of belonging when they walk through those doors every single day.
0: Wow, that's amazing. And I agree, that is very, very important. And I'm so happy that it's right here in our neighborhood. Thank you for that. How about you? Would you like to say anything else about this?
2: I'll be quick because I don't know what the time frame is. There's a lot of energy, there's a lot of love, and there's a lot of joy around this tremendous opportunity. And to be able to inject the system of education with a real-life opportunity for our students is tremendously satisfying for a career educator like myself.
0: Appreciate that. And y'all heard it. We're here until 6 o'clock. So make sure y'all come on down and say, what's up? You know, Northside Public School, this is the back-to-school night. This is on 5034 Oliver Avenue North. So it's right around the corner from you. You might can even walk down here. But just come on down and say what's up and see all the amazing things that's going on, all the amazing energy. And we'll be back on in just a bit. See you soon. Let's go.
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1: Yeah.
0: All right, all right. This your boy Theo coming at you at North Star Public Schools, where they are currently enrolling students from K through 8. So if you haven't registered your kids, y'all can come out tonight to their open house, their back-to-school open house. School begins on August 24th. And, you know, they're asking parents to bring their kids out, take a look at the school, and see where you want to have your kids go. North Star is enrolling, like I said, K through 8. School starts August 24th, so now is the time to get your questions answered. Don't just take our word for it. Come on down, walk through the school, meet the people, and see it for yourself. They also got snacks and refreshments, so come on down. I'm going to take it over back to Glenn. This is Theo with 89.9 KMOJ coming back at you.
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6: I'm Bree Wood with BIN News Now. As Democrats predict a strong midterm showing, political analysts say Texas remains a wild card. Rice pollster Mark Jones.
7: The story of the 2026 election will depend heavily on support for Republican candidates among Hispanic Texans.
6: Experts note Hispanic voters helped fuel President Trump's 2024 victory and could again play a key role in determining where Republicans can flip additional congressional seats. Authorities in Memphis are investigating after Black 6-year-old Winter Jones died when she was reportedly left on a daycare bus during extreme heat. The nonverbal autistic child was found unresponsive hours later, and multiple agencies are now reviewing how the tragedy occurred. And a federal judge has blocked the Trump administration's effort to move the FBI headquarters from Greenbelt, Maryland to Washington, D.C. Black Maryland Governor Wes Moore is calling the ruling a victory for the state, saying it keeps plans for the new FBI campus in Maryland on track. Get BIN News Now on demand 24/7 on the iHeartRadio app.
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10: Coming at you.

Star Public Schools. We out here. It's open house tonight. Come on out. Bring your kids. They got refreshments. But I'm going to let y'all know what the difference is with North Star. North Star is K-8, and it's a finance school. They got financial literacy, budgeting, managing credit, business professionalism, entrepreneurship, wealth creation. I think that this is a good school for your kids because everybody need to know how to count money. Everybody need to know about their credit. Everybody need to know how to handle business. So that's why 89.9 KMOJ are out here trying to get them to get people to come on down and see what the school is all about for themselves. North Star isn't waiting until the students come back with some adults. So that way, it's a thing with you and your kids to come on out together. That way, if you have questions, your kids may have questions, all y'all questions get answered at the same time. So come on down, because North Star, is all they want to do is help people be educated. Once again, this is your boy Theo G with 89.9 KMOJ. Right back at you.

Coming to you live from North Star Public Schools. Just think about this. What have you started learning budgeting, credit, business, and wealth creation when you was in elementary school? Where would you be right now? So North Star Elementary Public Schools is now accepting kindergartners, rising kindergartners. Young students receive a safe, nurturing environment focused on developing strong academic foundations while beginning to explore business and finance through age-appropriate experiences. Look at that. We're teaching your kids early how to count money and generational wealth, something that we wasn't taught when we was little. So I'm Theo with KMOJ 89.9. And just letting you know that North Star Elementary has an open house tonight. They got snacks for you and the kids. So if you and the little ones is getting ready for kindergarten, come check out North Star today, right now, 5034 Oliver Avenue North. Once again, that's 5034 Oliver Avenue North. Bring your kids down and begin their entire educational journey right here at North Star Public Schools in Minneapolis, 5034 Oliver Avenue North. 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

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It's back to school night at North Star Public Schools, 5034 Olive Avenue North. 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Right back at you, Glenn. You can practice patience, but you can't.

0: Live from North Star Public Schools on 5034 Oliver Avenue North, Minneapolis. 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That's right, school starts August 24th. August 24th, school is starting, so come on down. That's right around the corner, so you need to bring those kids on in and get them signed up. Come on out tonight before 6 p.m. If you got any questions, you can call 612-287-9700, or you can come on down to 5034 Oliver Avenue North. Just think, parents, when y'all was little, didn't y'all need somebody to teach y'all how to count money, business, and education? Well, that's what they're going to teach your kids here at North Star Elementary Public Schools in Minneapolis, 5034 Oliver Avenue North. So bring your kids down. They still got refreshments. They still accepting people today. We are done at 6 o'clock. That's once again 5034 Oliver Avenue North. This your boy Theo coming to you from KMOJ 89.9. Right back at you, Glenn.
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0: National Health battle to raise awareness about chronic kidney disease. She was diagnosed with stage 5 kidney disease, which doctors attributed to stress, undiagnosed diabetes, and long-term uncontrolled high blood pressure. After spending years on the transplant list and experiencing multiple donor matches falling through, she successfully underwent kidney transplant surgery in the spring of 2024. You've just heard African American History, Minnesota, a co-production of KMOJ and Ampers with support from the Minnesota Arts and Cultural Heritage Fund.
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0: Yes, this your boy D.O.G. from KMOJ 89.9, broadcaster from North Star Public Schools, 5034 Oliver Avenue North, Minneapolis. 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School starts Monday, August 24th. 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

0: right, all right. It's your boy TOG with Cam Records 9.9. Once again, we had a great time broadcasting live from North Star Public Schools today. And parents, if there's one thing we want to remind you of, is you still have an opportunity to find the right educational environment for your child. 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That's Monday, August 24th. So come and see what they're doing out here tonight. They're teaching your kids academics, business, financial literacy, and entrepreneurship. 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For enrollment information, call 612-287-9700. Once again, it's 612-287-9700. Over here at North Star Public Schools in Minneapolis, they're teaching your kids how to build skills for school, life, and their future. 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
2: 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I'm Camille Haley. 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The 8th Annual Summer Event, Youth Gospel Explosion. 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I'm Kimio Haley, and may the Lord God bless you real good.
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7: I'm Bree Wood with BIN News Now. As Democrats predict a strong midterm showing, political analysts say Texas remains a wild card. Rice pollster Mark Jones.
8: The story of the 2026 election will depend heavily on support for Republican candidates among Hispanic Texans.
7: Experts note Hispanic voters helped fuel President Trump's 2024 victory and could again play a key role in determining where Republicans can flip additional congressional seats. Authorities in Memphis are investigating after Black 6-year-old Winter Jones died when she was reportedly left on a daycare bus during extreme heat. The nonverbal autistic child was found unresponsive hours later, and multiple agencies are now reviewing how the tragedy occurred. And a federal judge has blocked the Trump administration's effort to move the FBI headquarters from Greenbelt, Maryland to Washington, D.C. Black Maryland Governor Wes Moore is calling the ruling a victory for the state, saying it keeps plans for the new FBI campus in Maryland on track. Get BIN News Now on demand 24/7 on the iHeartRadio app.
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0: Hey guys, what's going on? And welcome to another edition of the Paul D. Jones Show. I am your host, Paul D. Jones. And as I always like to say, I'm glad you can hear my voice and I'm glad to be here because that is indeed the proof of life. Hey y'all, we're going to jump into this. Today's show title is called Work for You. I want y'all to hear that. I want you to understand it. It's time to work for you. But before we get into that, you know, I'm going to pay homage to Uppercuts Barbershop. Guys, they've been here supporting our show, and I truly appreciate them. Make sure you give Ant some love, give Nate some love when you go into one of their beautiful shops, and let them know Paul D. Jones sent you. Here's more about Uppercuts Barbershop, and I'll be back to talk to you about working for you.
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0: 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Guys, woo, I'm telling you, it's time to work for yourself. Now, I appreciate everybody that got in touch with us from the last show, you know, that really said expand on work for you. You know, this stems from me saying I never yelled at my kids and demanded that my kids get out and get a job. And we see this a lot with people like, you need to get out here and get a job. No, I always taught them the principles of entrepreneurship. I always said, I want you to be a business owner. You need to think about a business that you create. You need to think about ways that you can make money with integrity, with honesty, legally. You need to think about what you can do. And my whole goal was to get them to spark their minds to think of good ways to make money versus go get a job. You know, that's easy to say to go get a job, but that's also entrapment because you cannot grow outside of that job. And when a parent, and I understand, like when my mom told me I need to go get a job, that's all she knew. So I understand that. I respect it and all that. But we do advance. We must advance. So we got to understand that get a job attitude, that's a mindset, guys. You got to understand, most people ask, who will hire me? That, you know, think about it. Go get a job. Well, who's going to hire me? Where would I go get a job at? You know, but successful people ask, what can I create? What can I do? How can I get out here and go make some money?
2: What I really want to see is the money.
0: You know, because at the end of the day, that's what it is. The world doesn't just pay for degrees, guys. You got to understand that. The world doesn't just pay degrees. It pays value. So that even goes with my crowd. And y'all know I'm big on education. And I've funded many kids' college educations. But it also says, you know what? You know, I want you to get educated in that field so that you can be excellent in that field, to be a leader in that field. You know, but I also want to break it all the way down and say God gave you gifts. God gave you abilities, talents. So we have to look at this. And I want to, I'm going to get Bible on this. But I want y'all to hear me. I'm like, I see the Bible. Yes, I'm a believer. I see the Bible as also one of the best business books out here. So if we're going to understand that God is all of that and then some, then I got to go to that book and say, man, so if I want to be successful and I want to create and innovate, then I got to go to the foundation. I got to go to the blueprint. So that's why I point out that God gave you all gifts. So don't look at this like we in church. No, y'all, we in these streets. But I'm going to bring God in the streets with me. I'm going to bring my knowledge and my wisdom with me. Every person has something valuable. Some people can cut hair, like my guy's aunt and Nate at Uppercuts Barbershop and all the barbers. I'm going to tell y'all, go get your barber license, guys. And then you got a spot. You're in the Twin Cities area. We got a spot with you at Uppercuts Barbershop. That's it. You know, but some people can cut hair. Some people can cook. Some people can bake. Some can paint. Some people can just do it all. I got a good friend, Sam. What's going on, Sam Rosario? And Sam is a handy guy. You know, he can, you know, garage. He painted our garage. He painted the house. He's, you know, put up pictures, just built an entire deck, built out the theater room, the steps, the lighting. I mean, some people are just dope. And he goes to work to his regular job, and the stuff I just described was his side job. So he works for himself. So that's why I wanted to understand, like, hey, work for you. Now get this. When I say the job and all that, you got to get it that that job works for you. I want y'all to get this. Don't look at it like, you know, when I say, you know, I didn't teach my kids to go get a job. No, but I did teach them the responsibility of having a job. And I'll get into that more. But once you realize that, like, even when I worked at Taco Bell way back in the day, it wasn't that I worked at Taco Bell. Taco Bell worked for me.
3: You work for me.
0: Because you all have a plan. Write down your dreams, your goals. Plan your life out. Know how you would want things to go. And no, all things don't work perfect, but you can get real close. You can get in the neighborhood of where you want to be. You can get in the ballpark, get yourself into the arena. So that's why you got to understand, it's like, hey, I'm doing this because this is going to help me get here. So it's like, I'm doing X because X will help me get to the life I want. So that may be I'm working this job, I'm working for this company, I'm working at this place, but I'm working here because it works for me. So I think y'all get the point. So that's why I say, you know what? You got folks who can design graphics, build websites, repair cars, train athletes. I'm brainstorming with you. Teach music. My man Jay Isaac, dope. Just underrated talent. I'll say that, Jay. You know I love you, man. But, man, just, ooh, so dope it don't make sense. But, again, that's somebody, his side hustle. Y'all need a beat. You pay the man.
4: Bro, of course. I got you, bro. I get paid on Friday. Don't even worry about it. I got you next time.
0: So that's what it is. You get that. So speak publicly. Some people could do that. I've gotten paid to speak publicly. I guess you could call that a side hustle, too. Organize homes. Some people are great. They can go into your home.

0: Saturday, you may be going into somebody's home, organizing it. Some people are smart, so you're going to tutor students. Some people, you know what your job may be, you're good at kids, you actually love kids, so you'll babysit. That's it. Some people want to go out Friday and Saturday night, you let them know, you know what, you drop your kids over here. I got them. And as long as you are a true, kind, loving person, and then they're paying you, mom and dad went out and they enjoyed themselves. They may have got Uber and Lyft to take them. See, side hustle. Y'all follow me. That works for them. Some people are walking dogs. Some people can groom pets. Some people can wash cars in your driveway. Go to their house, young man, and wash that car. Have that joint nice, too. Don't just throw some water on there and have streaks. Some people are cleaning homes, creating videos, taking photographs, you know, all of that. You got your camera, go over there and be like, yeah, I could take photos and pictures on the side. So God gave you something, use it. That's all I'm saying. Your gift was never meant to stay hidden. Do y'all understand that? So work for you is all I'm saying. Don't work for a system. Create a system that works for you and leverage yourself off the other system. So it reminds me of when I'm talking about working for you, you know, and the Bible, 2 Kings 4:1-7, a certain woman of the wise of the sons of the prophets cried out to Elijah saying, your servant, my husband died. Man, can you imagine? And the creditor is coming to take my two sons to be his slaves. So Elijah said to her, what shall I do for you? Tell me, what do you have in your house? And she said, your maidservant has nothing in the house but a jar of oil. Notice something, y'all. She didn't ask for a job. She asked for help with debt. Elijah didn't give her money. Many times, and I've had it happen, and people get mad at me. They'll come to me and be like, man, Brother Paulie, you know, I'm going through this. You know, I need some money. And I'm like, well, you know, what we got going on? What can we do so that we can get out of this situation? And because you just don't have the money, and you may give them some knowledge, some wisdom, some understanding, they get mad at you. But I peep game on what Elijah did here. Elijah didn't give her money. He asked one simple question. What do you have in your house? And y'all, you got to personalize that. You have to internalize that, because I just went over a whole list of things, brainstorming, freestyling on what you could be doing or can be doing. He asked, you know, what do you have in your house? The question is relevant today. You know, your side hustle may already be in your house. God has already placed something in your hands. Maybe it's your ability to cook. Maybe it's your camera. Maybe it's your lawnmower, your clippers, your sewing machine, your computer, your truck. I got a big old dually truck. And yes, people at car and I done moved somebody's boat for them. They gave me a few dollars. You know, I done hooked up people's trailers to haul their motorcycles for them. They gave me a few dollars. And when I bought the truck, it wasn't for that. But once I got it, folks like, man, you ever tow anything? I'm like, yeah, I can. I could tow a house if I wanted to. I mean, it's a mean machine. However, I didn't know that the thing would make me some money, you know, on the side. And I'm like, whoa, man. So, you know, your computer, your truck, your artistic ability. Some of you are just gifted.
1: I'm talented. Yes, I'm gifted.
0: Turn that gift into a way to work for you. Your gift of teaching. You're smart. You're wise. You know what? Post up. Let people know. You know what? You'll help their kids with their chemistry or their, you know, math or their whatever, their history lessons, whatever. Some people need that. Your personality, your voice, your knowledge. Stop saying I don't have anything, in other words. Just stop it.
1: Yo, please stop, because I want y'all to live.
0: You got to just be like, nah, you got something. You dope. Matter of fact, say it with me. I'm dope. Say it again. I'm dope. I'm dope.
2: Everything about me dope.
0: See, that's how it is. When you get down on yourself, and sometimes we all get to the point where we're like, man, I really can't even think of what I could be doing. It's like there's so much going on and so much going wrong, and you got to just stop and just say, but I know I'm dope.
2: Everything about me dope.
0: I mean, y'all may not have heard me. See, we all, every last one of us, me included, we get to a point where it'd be so many things coming at you. You'd be like, man, I don't know how I'm going to do that. Oh no, I'm gonna take care of that. I'm like, the kid need what? This and that. And then all you gotta do is sit back and like, I'm dope.
2: Everything about me dope.
0: I'm dope. I know it's gonna come to me. I ain't even gonna worry about it. The word of God say, do not worry. I am not going to worry because I'm dope. I got wisdom. I got gifts. I got abilities. I know I have something in my house. So that's what we got to understand, that the widow, you know, she was like, I don't have anything. She said, I have nothing. That's what a lot of us do sometimes when somebody say, man, what do you want to do with your life? I don't know. It's like, well, man, what's your gift? I don't have a gift. And it's like, and they're great at something. Everybody has something, you know. So the widow said the same thing, nothing except a jar of oil. I'm really glad that she saw that jar of oil, you know, because the except is what God used. Uh-oh, see, I could teach this a whole nother way right there, and it's called the message, except God. You know what I mean? Because except what God used, except what God give you. You got to understand the word accept. You know, that's like, hold on, interrupt that train of thought. Accept. And then you got to spell it a different way. Accept your gift. Oh, man. See, I get on the roll. You got to feel me. When you are an exceptional person, then you need to accept and say, but God use an exception to the rule for you. So you have to see yourself as worthy, because God multiplies what you already have. Elijah told her, go borrow vessels, empty vessels to be specific. Don't borrow just a few. Don't play that, well, I just need a little. Y'all stop that. You're cursing your own self. I just need a little bit. I don't need much. You know, being ashamed of your situation. No, I get it. You're going through something. But remember, say it, I'm dope. Y'all get this? Because you worked for you. Then when she understood and borrowed the vessels, and he told her, don't just get a few, then she began pouring. The oil kept flowing. It didn't stop until there was no more empty jars. So the power in that is that she followed directions. She recognized the little she had, but understand, first she said, I have nothing. And then something else that I want you to get. She had enough wisdom to ask somebody. You better ask somebody.
3: You better ask somebody.
0: Y'all understand me? She had enough wisdom. She swallowed her pride and she went and asked for counsel. Then she followed direction. There are so many of you right now that will go out and ask for something, ask for help, and then after that you ain't doing nothing. You know, you ain't even listen to whatever. I see it all the time. People will say, oh, I'm going through this, I'm doing this, and you know, what do you think I should do? And then you tell them, see them a few weeks later, they got the same old story. So I get it. Some people, they just can't get convinced on that story. But you got to understand, God multiplied what she already possessed. What is in your house? The business lesson in this is, and I want y'all to understand and notice the process. She didn't keep the oil. She sold it. This became a business. She turned what was in her house into an income. Then Elijah told her, go sell the oil and pay your debt, and you and your sons live on the rest. Think about that. The miracle wasn't simply paying off debt. The miracle created an ongoing provision that gave her generational wealth. Y'all understand, it may not have been the business she thought she was going to be in, but it's the way it went. You know, so it paid yesterday's bills and financed tomorrow's future. You know, so we have to apply all of this to today. So maybe your jar of oil is DJing. You know, you can DJ. So now you're letting folks know you got some little equipment. You can come over there and you could, you know, rock their party for them. You could get on them ones and twos. You know, driving Uber, driving Lyft, you know, delivering with DoorDash. Don't have no pride. Don't have no shame, because that's what's working for you, because you are working your plan. Now, if you are not working your plan and you're not being organized and you just being out here, then ain't nothing gonna happen. You're gonna make money and spend it and blow it, and then you'll get older and wish you would have. So you figure that on your own. So dog walking, dog grooming, pressure washing, lawn care, snow removal. I used to shovel snow when I was a shorty. I don't care if it's baking cakes. You can bake. Somebody got a birthday and somebody's mama or daddy ain't got time to bake them a cake. Y'all, I got a commercial smoker. You know, I guess I was going through a midlife crisis at one time. And I went and bought me a big old smoker. You know what? What I did not realize is I would be smoking meat for my neighbors. And when it started off, you know, they would come over. I'd feed them. They're like, man, can you make me some? If I get the meat, can you do this for me? Yeah, sure. I would be happy to. So they would go get some meat. They would do that. And the next thing you know, somebody told somebody and the whole neighborhood was having events, parties for their families. I was up smoking their meat. I didn't ask for money. They gave me money. They bought the meat. They bought everything. I went and it was like, yeah, I'll sit up on my smoker and I'll handle business because I'm a pit master. I know what I'm doing, y'all. You don't play with me. I know what I'm doing, you know, but at the same time, unexpectedly, hey, that was actually $200 that weekend. That was an extra $300 that weekend. So it was something in my house. So meal prepping, you know, graphic designer, you understand. I don't care if it's selling online, joining a multi-level marketing networking business like JMG Direct, you know, whatever the oil is, use it. Too many people pray for money when God is asking, what do you have in your house? Too many people pray for opportunities when God has already given them the abilities. See, your gifts is your oil. Your talent is your oil. Your experience is your oil. Oil, lots of oil. Your side hustle may be the very thing God uses to eliminate debt and create generational wealth for you. I want to ask every listener the same question Elijah asked the widow nearly 3,000 years ago. What do you have in your house? Think about it. What's your gift? What do you love to do? What are you good at that has nothing to do with your day job? Or it can be the day job and you can just do it on the side too. What gift has God already placed in your hands? What talent have you been overlooking? What skill have people been complimenting you on for years? Because what works for you may already be sitting in your house waiting for you to put it to work. Don't ignore your oil. Work your oil. Man, I hope y'all hear me. So I ask you, and I'm asking you, what works for you? Think about that. You know, it could be many of the side hustles. Like I said, tutoring, cleaning. You know, it's all about, I've seen my mother-in-law. She used to clean homes, you know, for people on the weekend. Now, she had a full-time job. She would do her thing. You know, and she would put that money up, but I watched how she would be able to help her kids and help her grandkids now because she was stacking all that money. And I'm like, wow, but she was putting herself in a position to not say, I need. So some of y'all don't just sit back and be like, I'm gonna wait till I need it. No, be proactive. Go out and get it because you have the energy, you have the health, you have the mindset. You can do it now. Don't wait till you get old and moving slow and then be like, oh, I should have. Let's not play the should have game, you know, because you work for you. Now, this also means you got to sharpen your sales skills because you don't have a business if nobody knows you exist. So learn to sell, learn marketing, use Facebook, use Instagram, use TikTok.

your talent deserves visibility. And that's it. Now, don't sit back. I've seen people do this too. Man, I was going to do this, but man, they was hating. No, no, that's energy. That's low frequency energy. Do not focus on the person who's hating. That's jealousy. You got to understand that sometimes people are looking at you and be like, oh, they trying to make money. I had a close friend and he was talking about his own brother. And he was like, man, he out here begging folks for money and all that. And I'm like, well, what are you asking for money for? He done bought a house and he trying to restore it and all that. But man, ain't nobody got time for that. And I said, so he flipping the house? And he like paused because he realized that I wasn't going on with that narrative he's about to push. I said, he's flipping the house. And I said, that's normal. I said, man, next time he does that, get in on it. So I said, well, did he sell the house? Yeah, but he didn't get as much money as he thought he was going to get. So did he make a profit? He's like, well, I'm sure he did. And I was like, well, just think about that. He did something. It worked. You know, you didn't help. And I'm telling y'all,

$100 a week. 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What can you do? See, that may not sound like life-changing money until it pays the electric bill, until the car payment is paid, until you're able to buy some groceries, you know, able to get school clothes for your kids or start an investment account. You know, see, think about that. Small income streams become big opportunities when you are consistent. So you have to work like you own it, because it works for you. Even if you're the only employee, be professional. I'm giving y'all game right now.

and even more loved, and give them such great customer service that they'll even look like, man, is that my brother? Is that my homie? Is that my friend? It's like, wow, he really is good at this, because they will tell people. So deliver excellence. People don't return because you're the cheapest. They return because you're dependable. So this is the beauty. This is why I tell people, when you do have a job and you work that job, you own that position. You are the best at that position. You didn't just get that job just because. You are there because you are supposed to be there. That's the reality of it all. So you have to see yourself as special. Don't expect somebody, you know, and this is what, how people play themselves. Man, I did all that work. They didn't even acknowledge me. Well, you know you did it. Keep going. You're not doing it for them anyway. You're getting paid. Go do it for you. Make yourself sharper. Make yourself excellent. Well, the other people in here, they ain't even working as hard as me. Why are you noticing them? Put the blinders on. Set a standard that they got to keep up with you. So you're pulling yourself down by saying they ain't working hard as me, and they don't say nothing to them. I don't care if they don't ever say nothing to them. You go be you of excellence, because God sees you, because you see you. You see yourself in a mirror and you know that you're all that. So because you have a great habit of being a person of excellence, see, the habit you build while your business is still small determine how big it will become. But if you're complaining in the process, you're going to destroy it. Build your own lane. Many successful campaigns begin as side hustles. I mean, think about that. My man Ant and Nate at Uppercuts Barbershop, you know, they got the idea and say, okay, I'm going to be a barber. I'm going to go do this. And then it just evolved. They were just going to work at a shop, and they were set. They was making money. That was life changing at that moment. But at that time, things changed, and then they grew. And now they're growing even more. Now they're true entrepreneurs and business owners. But I got to get you to understand something, you know. You got to respect your customer, even if you know them. And if you don't know them, respect them as well. You got to make people love you, because you are a person of excellence, and never give up on you being you. You work for you. Don't quit on yourself. Now, with this job business, you got to hear me, y'all, and then I'm getting out of here. Your job can fund your dream. Your job is your investor. You know, so here's another way to think. When it comes to your job, don't hate your job. Your job is funding your future business. 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Excellence attracts opportunity. I hope y'all are hearing me. Don't wait for permission. 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I mean, you got to serve people with excellence and create a better future for you and your family. 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I appreciate y'all. Follow me, Paul D. Jones, on Instagram, at Mr. Paul D. Jones. 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
1: I'm Freddie Bell, and this is A New Day and A New Beginning, a place where timeless soul meets today's spirit, where information, meaning, and transformation live in harmony. 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I'm Freddie Bell. A new study is warning that eating too many ultra-processed foods like packaged snacks, sodas, and frozen meals may raise the risk of early death. Researchers found that people who get more than half their calories from these foods face higher rates of heart disease and certain cancers. Experts recommend replacing them with fresh fruits, veggies, and whole grains to boost long-term health. Rates of high blood pressure in children have nearly doubled since 2000. A study out of China found that about 6% of kids and teens now have hypertension, putting them at risk for serious health issues later on in life. Doctors say childhood obesity, salty foods, and sugary drinks play a big part, but early habits like daily activity and balanced meals can make all the difference. As you know, November is Alzheimer's Awareness Month, and experts are pointing to the connection between diet and brain health. Cleveland Clinic physician Sandra Darling recommends the MIND diet. It's built around plant-based foods, nuts, beans, and whole grains. A long-term Rush University study is finding that following this plan had a much lower risk of Alzheimer's compared to those who did not. So this month, add a handful of berries or a serving of greens. Your brain will thank you. And as the days continue getting shorter, researchers say don't underestimate the power of sunlight. A new Finnish study shows people with higher levels of vitamin D are less likely to experience depression. Even short bursts of natural light or a vitamin D supplement can help lift mood and protect mental health during the winter months. This is Health Source, and a groundbreaking study from Stanford University has identified a possible cause of lupus, the Epstein-Barr virus. The virus, which causes mononucleosis, can stay dormant in the body for years. Researchers now believe it may wake up the immune system to attack healthy cells, leading to lupus and other autoimmune diseases. It's the first real evidence connecting the common virus to the chronic condition, offering hope for new treatments ahead. Scientists are testing a new blood screening that may soon detect up to 50 different types of cancer even before symptoms occur. The test searches for traces of DNA released by cancer cells into the bloodstream. Early results are promising and could lead to earlier diagnosis and life-saving intervention. The FDA is recalling a generic version of the HDHD drug Vyvanse after it failed absorption tests. The medication manufactured in India may not deliver the proper dose, reducing its effectiveness. If you or your child take Vyvanse, check with your pharmacy or doctor to see if your prescription is included in the recall. Health officials are warning about a rare but serious meat allergy linked to tick bites. Known as alpha-gal syndrome, it can trigger dangerous allergic reactions hours after eating red meat like beef, pork, or even lamb. The condition is caused by bites from the Lone Star tick, which is spreading northward and has occasionally been found in the Midwest. Doctors say awareness and quick treatment are key. And in a rare case, a tragic case, a 47-year-old New Jersey man became the first person known to die from alpha-gal syndrome. He collapsed hours after eating a hamburger, suffering from severe allergic reaction symptoms. His death went unexplained until a new blood test confirmed alpha-gal antibodies. Health experts say his story is a reminder to take tick protection seriously, especially during outdoor activities. That's this week's Health Source, your guide to staying informed and inspired about the world of health and healing. I'm Freddie Bell, reminding you that good health starts with good information. Stay well, stay curious, and join me next week for more Health Source right here on New Beginnings.
2: This is New Beginnings, Solid Gold Soul. Let's keep it moving. My guest this morning is Rihanna Berry, the co-founder and president and CEO of the African American Breast Cancer Alliance, ABCA. Rihanna is also a two-time breast cancer survivor, so the work she does is much more than professional. It's deeply personal. ABCA works to make sure women, particularly Black women, and their families have culturally relevant information, support, and resources as they face breast cancer and survivorship. Rihanna, welcome back.
3: Well, thank you.
2: It's our pleasure.
3: Great to be here.
2: You've survived breast cancer not once, but twice. How did your own cancer journey eventually become part of your purpose?
3: My cancer experiences, first when I was 38 and second time when I was 64, maybe. And it has really shaped my purpose in the fact that using what I've learned to help other women navigate their journeys through breast cancer with more information, support, and hope.
2: Interesting. Everyone, we're talking with Rihanna Berry, the co-founder and president and CEO of the African American Breast Cancer Alliance. When somebody hears the words, you have breast cancer, there is a medical side of that diagnosis, but there is also that fear and uncertainty. What did you learn personally about what women need during that time?
3: Those words are shocking, and I know at the time when I heard those words, I was by myself. And that's one thing I learned. When you're going through the doctor appointments, do not go alone, because you do kind of go into a zombie mode. And a lot of times the words just go in one ear and out the other, and you're just walking through this cloud, and it's fearful, and you don't know where to turn. And if there's no one there to help you through this process of digesting that information, it can be very traumatic.
2: So that leads to directly into the African American Breast Cancer Alliance. For somebody hearing about ABCA for the first time, what does the organization provide?
3: We've been lucky to be able to provide the information and the education that Black women need and Black communities need, because what we found was people in our community and other communities too. As soon as you say cancer, it's the big C. Nobody wants to talk about it, and it becomes the big secret. And, of course, women who have been diagnosed find out later, 30 years ago, great-grandma had breast cancer, their auntie had breast cancer, but nobody talked about it. And, of course, that kind of uneducation, miseducation has really devastated a lot of women and some of our families, too. Because we're losing women in our families and our communities.
2: That is so sad. We continue hearing about disparities involving Black women, Rihanna, and breast cancer. What do you most want Black women and the people who love them to understand about their risk, their screening, and early detection?
3: First of all, learn to do a self-breast exam, because know your body. Be able to know when something doesn't feel right or look right. There are lots of signs and symptoms for breast cancer, and we just don't know sometimes. And once you do find a problem, call and make a doctor or clinical appointment immediately. You have to get checked, and then move on to a mammogram. One thing we're finding that young women in their 20s and 30s sometimes are being turned away if they present with a symptom. And then years later, they might advance to a stage 4 breast cancer. And that shouldn't happen.
2: That's devastating. You talk a lot about women advocating for themselves. What does that actually look like when you're sitting in that doctor's office or dealing with the healthcare system?
3: Well, we don't know what we don't know sometimes. And so even though Google and the internet is full of information, it's good to get some of that primary information. So when you do go to the doctor's office, are you talking with your oncology team, understanding what they're talking about? And if you don't understand it, ask them to explain it in layman's terms so that we actually have a sense of, okay, I know what he's talking about. I can handle this information. But don't let people tell you that, oh, you don't need to listen to the doctor. You can handle this by yourself. We do have to advocate for ourselves, but we also have to seek out support.
2: That makes a lot of sense. Everyone, Rihanna Berry with us this morning, the co-founder and president and CEO of the African American Breast Cancer Alliance. You recently held your first Colors of Cancer Health and Wellness Expo. A number of people attended, but you said the real measure of success went beyond attendance. What happened there that made you feel like the event accomplished what you hoped that it would?
3: Well, to find information in one room that helped people of color, black women, people with cancer, to see that, oh, these other services are out here. Sometimes people don't seek out services or support. So we wanted to give them an opportunity to see that there's a cancer legal care system out there so they can find out about cancer and financial issues that might affect them. Also, the support groups, knowing how to contact support groups, or if you've lost your hair, find out there's an organization out there with wigs that helps with the alopecia. So it was very enlightening for a lot of people.
2: APCA also has an important connection to Carol Fitzgerald, one of the organization's co-founders who died from breast cancer, I think it was back in 2003. With the recent passing of her husband, our longtime friend Larry Fitzgerald Sr., I wonder, what do you think about when you reflect on Carol and Larry and that family's legacy of service?
3: It's really something. When Carol came into our lives, our APCA life, she was a catalyst to help us pull the community together. And after she passed, the family of Carol, the Johnson family, Fitzgerald family, her and friends pulled together fundraisers for all the champion elements that she really believed in. So it's been a sad time for us to lose Larry, and also know that Marcus and Larry Jr. have been there for us, too. They continue to be part of the APCA family.
2: Wow. You recently participated in Healing Roots, a Connected Community and Its Cancer Health and Wellness event. Are you seeing stronger collaboration among organizations trying to support survivors, the thrivers, and their families?
3: Absolutely. We had a wonderful time at the Donya Dawson, founder of the Healing Roots Connected Community. It was their second community cancer and health and wellness event, and it gave us an opportunity to see what was going on in St. Paul, even, you know, because here, this was our first time collaborating together.
2: Wow. So for women listening to us right now who have been putting off a mammogram, ignoring change maybe in their body, or perhaps is simply just afraid of what they might find out, what would be your message directly to that individual?
3: Information about breast cancer is crucial. So the more awareness you have, the more action you can take. This also means know your family medical history, because even men can get breast cancer, and sometimes they carry the breast cancer gene. Pay attention to the changes in your body, and don't be afraid to get a second opinion or actually get that first diagnosis, because that's very important. So ask questions, advocate for yourself. And also, if you contact other women that have had breast cancer, know that we're here to help.
2: All right. Well, finally, Rihanna, what's next for the African American Breast Cancer Alliance, and how can people connect and support your work?
3: Well, after the expo we had last month, we will be reaching out to more people, developing stronger community and healthcare partnerships, so we can continue creating trusted spaces for people, and to know that they can connect with us and receive support. They can reach us at aabcainc.org.
2: All right. Rihanna, thank you so much for being with us this morning and sharing important information. A two-time breast cancer survivor who's turned her own experience into service for others. Thank you for being with us on our program. It's a wonderful time to be together, and here are today's words to the wise. Every experience is a classroom, especially the hard ones. Today's words to the wise, every experience is a classroom, especially the hard ones. Whether you're parenting, a caregiver, or finding your way, use every moment to shape who you are. Look again. Your struggle might be your syllabus. Today's words to the wise, every experience is a classroom, especially the hard ones. I'm Freddie Bell. Stay with us. We'll be back with more.
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2: The 30-Day Roth Conversion Handbook coming to Amazon, and it's by our friend Label Sternbach. This begs the question about Roth conversions and the mechanics of it. Should I even be doing a Roth conversion at this time, or is it right for me? How can someone like you, Label, help me to make that kind of decision and then go forward or not?
6: So really, and this is what the book is about, right? The book is about helping you understand whether you should do a Roth conversion, and whether to do a Roth conversion. And then if you make the decision to do a Roth conversion, how do you do it in the best possible way? And when we say the best possible way, right, what we're talking about is, you know, you've got different levers that you get to control. You get to control, you know, what's on your tax return. You get to control when you do the Roth conversion. So how much you do this year, how much you do next year. And you got to really put these systems in place, right? You got to leverage the tax code. You got to leverage the markets. You got to leverage your tax return to make all of this right. And that's what we go through in the book, right? We help you figure out, okay, will I be in a higher tax bracket now or in the future? Will my spouse be in a higher tax bracket in the future? What will happen to my beneficiaries when they inherit this money? And how aggressively do I need to solve this problem? How many years do I have to solve this problem? And then what are the tools that I have at my disposal to make it so that I can accelerate this Roth conversion as quickly as possible without paying a ton of money in taxes, right? Like, it's, anyone can tell you go convert everything all at once, but that's the, you know, that it's not smart, right? Like, as Warren Buffett says, right, in a rising tide lifts all ships. It's when the tide goes out that you get to see who's swimming naked, right? And it's kind of the same thing with Roth conversions, right? Anyone can tell you convert, right? It doesn't take a genius. The hard part is figuring out how to do it properly, how to do it in a way that is smart and efficient and pays the least amount of taxes both now and in the future.
2: We're talking with Label Sternbach, and I'm wondering, you know, the IRS, we both know this, will force that money out of you no matter what, whether you need it right now. The question is how much, and how can you what can you do in your 80s and 90s? How can you make those not pay so much tax when you're so much older?
6: Yeah. So one of the calculators that we got on our website and we talk about in the book, right, is the reason why we do Roth conversions is because the government forces us to take money out of our retirement accounts, right? When retirement accounts were first introduced, the concept of forcing people to take money out of these accounts didn't exist. And what people would do is they would save all this money, and then they would come retirement time and they would take out just what they needed to live off of. And then they would leave this massive inheritance to their kids or their grandkids. And it would be a step up in life, right? It would give them that down payment on the house. It would give them the college tuition. It would give them a way forward and make the next generation better than the previous. Congress, because we're spending way more money than we are bringing in revenue, because we have so many more people on Social Security than people who are paying in, Congress needs ways to raise funds. And the way that they do that is by raising taxes and cutting spending. And when we're talking about raising taxes, the biggest pile of money that's sitting around not doing so much for, at least for Congress, it's doing a lot for the country because it's invested, but is your retirement dollars. And so they first started by requiring these required minimum distributions. And they say, okay, you got to take out money from these retirement accounts. You can't let it sit forever. And then, you know, it starts at a reasonable rate. You're 4 or 5%, and you don't think about it. Most people don't think about it. But then what happens is you get into your 80s and 90s, and the formula that they use, that the IRS requires that you use for how much money you have to take out of your retirement accounts, that formula is designed to drain your accounts while you're still alive. Right. And so what ends up happening is your reasonable RMD when you were in your 70s and you were, you know, okay, I just need an extra few thousand dollars to supplement Social Security, all of a sudden becomes 20, 30, 50, 60. I've seen people who have 150, 250. So on the other day, that's $600,000 in RMDs because they had this money and it just kept growing and growing and they didn't need it. And so you got to, the reason to do Roth conversions, right? And you got to do it early. You know, as the saying goes, right? You vote early, vote often, right? So when it comes to Roth conversions, right? You want to do it as early as possible. You want to do it as often as possible, but in a way that doesn't push you into a higher tax bracket more that, or make you ultimately pay more taxes than you would while you're still alive.
2: It's interesting. What about, we talked about the high income earners. You talked about $600,000, $700,000. What about that retiree with low income? Why am I in a higher bracket than I expected, they would say? And could my safe be CDs be causing it?
6: Yeah. So one of the things that I have a whole chapter in the book dedicated to talking about this, these tax bombs in your retirement account. And it's not even your retirement account. It's your tax bombs on your tax return. And I had a lady the other day who I'm doing an analysis and she's, you know, she's volunteering at the library. She's, you know, she's making like $12,000 a year or something. She's got her Social Security. I think her total income was like $35,000, $36,000, what she was getting from sources. She was barely spending that, right? Like the epitome of frugal, didn't really need any money. I think she was still putting away somehow she was managing to put away like $1,000 a month and only receiving like $3,500, between Social Security and her volunteer job. When I looked at her tax return, she had $140,000 of taxable income.
2: Wow.
6: And I was like, you should be paying maybe, you know, a few thousand dollars a year in taxes, maybe. But she was paying tens of thousands of dollars in taxes because she had all of this money, hundreds of thousands of dollars sitting in bank CDs and high yield savings accounts paying, you know, 3-4% interest that was just skyrocketing. And then she had a brokerage account that was having short term trading happening in it. And she was like, and she had these dividend funds that were paying all these dividends. And she was like, I like the dividend funds. Yeah, well, dividend funds pay 8-9%, but they're not that tax efficient. And so, again, right, you got to look at the tax bombs. I have a whole chapter in the book where we talk about how to disarm these tax bombs because, yeah, okay, great. You made the decision to do Roth conversions. You know you got to defuse this bomb, but if you're defusing it, right, and I have an example in the book of saying one person, right, where $40,000 conversion with the bombs, right, they're paying, you know, 22% effective tax rate on the conversion, and without the bombs, it's 12%, right? Like, so you got to really decide, right, do you want to pay full price or you want to pay half off, right? Like, and these are simple moves that you can make, but your financial advisor generally isn't going to talk to you about it if they even understand what's happening on your tax return, right? As an enrolled agent with IRS, right? Like, I've got the licensing and the education on the tax side. As I talk a lot about on the show, right? Taxes really, if you understand the tax code, it really drives all of the investment returns. It is the thing that will pay greater dividends than any kind of investment strategy you can do. Although we definitely have, there are definitely years where we make more money on investments, a lot more money on investments than you do on taxes. But it doesn't make a difference if you end up losing it all.
2: All right. He's Label Sternbach. We look forward to hearing from you again next week. Label's website is Yields for You. That's yieldsforyou.com. Yields, the number 4, the letter U,
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2: Soul. On the lighter side on New Beginning, a survey found that boyfriends do more housework than married men. So ladies, if you want help with the housework, invite your boyfriend over. Just be sure your husband is at home at the same time. A study found that animals can actually fall in love. Well, that explains the Real Housewives series. 2026 will be a big year for film sequels and spinoffs. April 3rd, the Super Mario Galaxy movie. May 1st, The Devil Wears Prada 2. Air Buzz returns June 12th, 2026, Scary Movie 6. June 19th, Toy Story, July 1st, Minions 3, July 24th, Evil Dead Burn, July 31st, Spider-Man, Brand New Day, August 21st, Insidious 6, The Hunger Games return, November 20th, Sunrise on the Reaping, and December 11th, Jumanji 3. And can you guess, there are 125 million of these around the world. There are people who are part of a set of twins or triplets. It's wacky, but it's true. A man was arrested for eating his fill of sushi with no way to pay for it. Police say the man spent 6 hours eating plate after plate of sushi and downing a total of 10 cans of beer, knowing full well that he had just 10 cents in his pocket. When it became obvious to the waitstaff that the man was trying to stiff them, they called police. Get the Hustler 571 Banana Slicer. It has over 3,000 five-star reviews on Amazon. And here's just one of many amazing Hustler 571 Banana Slicer reviews. For decades, I've been trying to come up with an ideal way to slice a banana. Use a knife, they say. Well, my parole officer won't allow me to be around knives. Shoot it with a gun. Background check. Hello. I had to resort to carefully attempt to slice those bananas with my bare hands. 99% of the time, I would get so frustrated that I just ended up squishing the fruit in my hands and throwing it against the wall in anger. And then, after a fit of banana-induced rage, my parole officer introduced me to this kitchen marvel, and my life was changed forever. No longer consumed by seething anger and animosity towards thick-skinned yellow fruit, I was able to concentrate on my love of theater, and am writing a musical play about two lovers from rival gangs that just try to make it in the world. Banana Slicer, thanks to you, I see greatness on the horizon. Yeah, right. On the lighter side, I'm Freddie Bell. It happened this week. Former football wide receiver Larry Fitzgerald Jr. was inducted into the Hall of Fame. I've known Larry Fitzgerald Jr. and worked with his late father for many years, so this is a special treat for me. I'd like to share his recent comment on today's program.
8: It feels surreal, and you know, I got a little emotional. We were just in the toast with all the Hall of Famers, and Willie Lanier was talking, and Joe Green, and I mean, to see these legends, these pillars of institutions of football, talking about their journey and how much this means to them, and be in that room, it was surreal. Well, just spending more time with the guys that are already in, you know, being able to see Chris Carter and Randy Moss and guys who play pivotal roles in my life, John Randall, who I watch practice every day, and Mankato, and just being able to learn from men like that and be able to spend this weekend with them and be able to celebrate with so many people who contributed in a positive way to my life is most timeless. It's the ultimate accomplishment, and to be able to do it with so many wonderful people supporting me in the great state of Arizona is a blessing. I'm so happy I had a father that great for 42 years. I mean, there is no journey without him. You know, the sacrifices that he made, you know, every door he opened. I know he's here with me. I can feel his presence, and you know, it's still very emotional, you know, but I'm so happy I had a father that great for 42 years.
9: First ballot Hall of Famer on Saturday. He will officially be enshrined into the Pro Football Hall of Fame.
2: One of the nicest people you'd ever want to meet. Larry Fitzgerald Jr., congratulations, my friend.
1: Thanks for sharing your day and your spirit with us. Remember, your new beginning is just one belief away. Keep the faith, keep the soul, and keep coming back to with Freddie Bell.